0: west of the town, was nominated repeatedly for poor road maintenance, potholes, uneven surfaces, and poor road signs and markings. CAA Manitoba's Ewald Friesen says clearly folks are concerned about the stretch. But there is some good news.
1: I'm happy to report that the province has indicated this road has been identified by them for 6.9 kilometers of bitumen reconstruction, so surface reconstruction. This is planned for June, so hopefully they'll see some action on Road 422.
0: The Drive for Cancer returned to the Pembina Valley this past weekend, raising just over $19,000 for South Central Cancer Resource. The annual event, organized by the Legends Car Club, supports the organization's transportation program for people traveling to cancer treatments. Organizer Lyle Dunmore says even with the weather, the day was a success.
2: You never know what the weather's going to do to you, and when you're taking out vintage cars, some people are a little more fussy than others, but we had probably 20 and 25 cars. We picked some up in Winkler, of course, and the weather wasn't cooperative, but the rest of the day was, I thought, went fantastic. And yeah, everybody seemed to have a good time.
0: The club is also hosting a fundraising barbecue and car show this Saturday in Winkler on the Jansen Chevrolet parking lot to add to the fundraising total. And the Pembina Valley Cardiac Rehabilitation Program is an education and exercise program designed to support recovery after heart disease, heart surgery, or heart attack. Nolan Turnbull is the kinesiologist on the Morton Winkler My Health team.
3: Yeah, so it's a program designed to help people after they have heart events or heart procedures, so heart attacks, stents, coronary artery bypass grafts, those types of things. And essentially what it is a group program where they come and we meet at the community center. They get some education from a multidisciplinary team of healthcare professionals.
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0: A heat warning remains in effect. Partly cloudy skies tonight, clearing up near midnight with a risk of a thunderstorm this evening. A low of 21. Friday, mainly sunny. Slight wind out of the south and a high of 33. Friday night, cloudy and a low of 20. Cloudy skies for Saturday with a high of 29. Sunday, a mix of sun and cloud, a high of 29. A mix of sun and cloud continuing on Monday, a high of 30 degrees. Make better plans with accurate local forecasts on the CDK Electric weather page on the Pembina Valley Online app.
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1: A heat warning remains in effect. Partly cloudy skies tonight, clearing up near midnight with a risk of a thunderstorm this evening. A low of 21. Friday, mainly sunny, slight wind out of the south, and a high of 33. Friday night, cloudy and a low of 20. Cloudy skies for Saturday with a high of 29. Sunday, a mix of sun and cloud, a high of 29. A mix of sun and cloud continuing on Monday, a high of 30 degrees. Make better plans with accurate local forecasts on the CDK Electric weather page on the Pembina Valley Online app.
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1: A heat warning remains in effect. Partly cloudy skies tonight, clearing up near midnight with a risk of a thunderstorm this evening. A low of 21. Friday, mainly sunny, slight wind out of the south and a high of 33. Friday night, cloudy and a low of 20. Cloudy skies for Saturday with a high of 29. Sunday, a mix of sun and cloud, a high of 29. A mix of sun and cloud continuing on Monday, a high of 30 degrees. Make better plans with accurate local forecasts on the CDK Electric weather page on the Pembina Valley Online app.
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2: 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A long-discussed paving project in southern Manitoba may finally

0: be moving ahead. Borderland MLA Josh Ginter says he recently pressed Manitoba's infrastructure minister to advance plans to bring Highway 201 from Dominion City to Highway 59 up to RTAC standards. Ginter says the route is an important missing link in Manitoba's commerce grid and forces producers to travel longer distances to move goods.
1: There's a huge gap in that part of the province when it comes to our commerce grid. And, you know, we've got local producers having to go many kilometers out of the way simply because that road isn't our tax. The project was scheduled by the previous PC government and it needs to go forward.
0: According to Ginter, the minister indicated design work is expected to begin next year, with the project to be tendered afterward. The scope of serving as a school trustee was the focus of an information evening hosted this week by the Garden Valley School Division. Residents interested in running in the upcoming election heard about everything from governance and taxation to the role trustees play in hiring and evaluating the superintendent. Superintendent Dan Ward said board decisions are expected to stay centered on students, even while balancing staffing, budgeting, and infrastructure pressures.
2: When you're making a decision, putting students at the center of every decision is important. How will this impact kids? Right? Obviously, you have to balance things like budget, hiring priorities, staff and staff shortages. You have to navigate capital needs and operational needs. But often the conversation revolves around students at the very center and learning and achievement.
0: Ward also described Manitoba's school board system as a direct form of democracy, with residents able to run for trustee if they want to influence division priorities. The Stanley Community Pathway will officially celebrate its grand opening next week, first opening to the public last fall. The multi-use trail linking Winkler and Morton was built through a combination of federal funding, municipal support, business donations, and community fundraising. Local business owner Rod Wolf of Wolf Enterprises says safety was one of the biggest reasons he wanted to support the project.
3: My wife also enjoys cycling and used to cycle between Winkler and Morton a lot. I would hear all the horror stories of traffic and so on. So this was fitting to help with safety, bringing the communities together. We're stronger together. Hopefully this is one next step to being even better.
0: The official opening ceremony takes place June 2nd at 2 o'clock outside of Morton.

0: nurseries. And the Winkler Senior Center is opening its doors to shed light on the work of Genesis House tomorrow. The hope is to create a connection in the community and allow residents to learn more about what a regular day at Genesis House looks like. The Senior Center's Denise Entz talked about what to expect.
1: We'll have Genesis House in, and Ange will speak about Genesis House. And then after the presentation, we will prepare care packages for the women at Genesis House who seek shelter and support.
0: We're gathering all the news of the day and delivering it directly to your inbox. 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
0: A heat warning remains in effect. Partly cloudy skies tonight, clearing up near midnight with a risk of a thunderstorm this evening. A low of 21. Friday, mainly sunny, slight wind out of the south, and a high of 33. Friday night, cloudy and a low of 20. Cloudy skies for Saturday with a high of 29. Sunday, a mix of sun and cloud, a high of 29. A mix of sun and cloud continuing on Monday, a high of 30 degrees. Make better plans with accurate local forecasts on the CDK Electric weather page on the Pembina Valley Online app.
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5: A heat warning remains in effect. Partly cloudy skies tonight, clearing up near midnight with a risk of a thunderstorm this evening. A low of 21. Friday, mainly sunny, slight wind out of the south and a high of 33. Friday night, cloudy and a low of 20. Cloudy skies for Saturday with a high of 29. Sunday, a mix of sun and cloud, a high of 29. A mix of sun and cloud continuing on Monday, a high of 30 degrees. Make better plans with accurate local forecasts on the CDK Electric weather page on the Pembina Valley Online app.
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2: A heat warning remains in effect. Partly cloudy skies tonight, clearing up near midnight with a risk of a thunderstorm this evening. A low of 21. Friday, mainly sunny, slight wind out of the south and a high of 33. Friday night, cloudy and a low of 20. Cloudy skies for Saturday with a high of 29. Sunday, a mix of sun and cloud, a high of 29. A mix of sun and cloud continuing on Monday, a high of 30 degrees. Make better plans with accurate local forecasts on the CDK Electric weather page on the Pembina Valley Online app.
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0: 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I'm Justin Bieber.
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2: I'm Candace Dirksen with your local news, streaming now through the Pembina Valley Online app. The municipality of Rhineland has declared a state of local emergency following the severe windstorms earlier this month. Officials say widespread impacts are being felt across the municipality, especially in agricultural areas, as high winds lifted topsoil, crop residue, and debris, depositing it into ditches, drains, and on roadways. To date, Public Works has identified about 136 locations that now require remediation. Officials say the emergency declaration will allow Rhineland to spend the funds needed to respond to the disaster. Staff continue working on priority areas to restore safe access, maintain drainage, and prevent further infrastructure damage. Rhineland now joins the arm of Montcalm, which declared a state of local emergency shortly after the windstorms subsided. The CAA Manitoba Worst Roads List for 2026, as nominated by you, has been released. And it includes the appearance of a provincial road in the Red River Valley for the first time. PR 422 between Rosenort and the junction of Highway 23 landed in ninth on this year's list. CAA Manitoba's Ewald Friesen.
3: The most common road issues included poor road maintenance, potholes, uneven road surfaces, poor road signs and markings, no or poor walking and cycling infrastructure. So it's a small stretch, but obviously folks in the community are quite concerned about it.
2: Friesen was happy to share the province has announced 6.9 kilometers of the highway will be receiving bituminous surface reconstruction starting next month. The Legends Car Club raised more than $19,000 through its annual Drive for Cancer this past weekend. Despite cool and rainy weather, between 20 and 25 vintage vehicles took part in the fundraiser in support of South Central Cancer Resource. Organizer Lyle Dunsmore says the money will help support SCCR's transportation program for cancer patients.
4: At one time, we were their whole transportation budget with our event. Obviously, times have changed, and being a driver myself, I know what gas costs have done to everybody, too. But I think more and more people are just realizing that they can't do it alone. They need somebody to give them a hand, and that's where South Central and my is amazing, because they step in and do that for people, and the costs obviously go up as more people avail themselves of the great services they provide.
2: Dunsmore says the club's fundraising isn't over yet, with a barbecue and car show happening Saturday at Jansen Chevrolet in Winkler. And the Pembina Valley Cardiac Rehabilitation Program is an education and exercise program designed to support recovery after heart disease, heart surgery, or heart attack. Nolan Turnbull is the kinesiologist on the Morden Winkler My Health team. He described some of the services he provides for recovery.
5: So really, my job is mostly like counseling around physical activity, and sometimes I'll give people exercises specifically, depends on things like that. And then with the cardiac rehab program, I help coordinate it. So I help organize it, help go through the referrals, streamline everything, contact the patients, get them enrolled.
2: Get the news of the day conveniently delivered to your email inbox. 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
2: A heat warning remains in effect. Partly cloudy skies tonight, clearing up near midnight with a risk of a thunderstorm this evening. A low of 21. Friday, mainly sunny, slight wind out of the south, and a high of 33. Friday night, cloudy and a low of 20. Cloudy skies for Saturday with a high of 29. Sunday, a mix of sun and cloud, a high of 29. A mix of sun and cloud continuing on Monday, a high of 30 degrees. Make better plans with accurate local forecasts on the CDK Electric weather page on the Pembina Valley Online app.
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3: A heat warning remains in effect. Partly cloudy skies tonight, clearing up near midnight with a risk of a thunderstorm this evening. A low of 21. Friday, mainly sunny, slight wind out of the south and a high of 33. Friday night, cloudy and a low of 20. Cloudy skies for Saturday with a high of 29. Sunday, a mix of sun and cloud, a high of 29. A mix of sun and cloud continuing on Monday, a high of 30 degrees. Make better plans with accurate local forecasts on the CDK Electric weather page on the Pembina Valley online app.
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0: 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Badman meets Butchered Song. 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We're going to take a grade A song like this, and we're going to slice and dice it.
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0: 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No musical artists were harmed in the making of this contest.
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3: A heat warning remains in effect. Partly cloudy skies tonight, clearing up near midnight with a risk of a thunderstorm this evening. A low of 21. Friday, mainly sunny, slight wind out of the south and a high of 33. Friday night, cloudy and a low of 20. Cloudy skies for Saturday with a high of 29. Sunday, a mix of sun and cloud, a high of 29. A mix of sun and cloud continuing on Monday, a high of 30 degrees. Make better plans with accurate local forecasts on the CDK Electric weather page on the Pembina Valley online app.
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9: A heat warning remains in effect. Partly cloudy skies tonight, clearing up near midnight with a risk of a thunderstorm this evening. A low of 21. Friday, mainly sunny, slight wind out of the south and a high of 33. Friday night, cloudy and a low of 20. Cloudy skies for Saturday with a high of 29. Sunday, a mix of sun and cloud, a high of 29. A mix of sun and cloud continuing on Monday, a high of 30 degrees. Make better plans with accurate local forecasts on the CDK Electric weather page on the Pembina Valley online app.
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2: A heat warning remains in effect. Partly cloudy skies tonight, clearing up near midnight with a risk of a thunderstorm this evening. A low of 21. Friday, mainly sunny, slight wind out of the south, and a high of 33. Friday night, cloudy, and a low of 20. Cloudy skies for Saturday with a high of 29. Sunday, a mix of sun and cloud, a high of 29. A mix of sun and cloud continuing on Monday, a high of 30 degrees. Make better plans with accurate local forecasts on the CDK Electric weather page on the Pembina Valley online app.
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1: A heat warning remains in effect. Partly cloudy skies tonight, clearing up near midnight with a risk of a thunderstorm this evening. A low of 21. Friday, mainly sunny, slight wind out of the south and a high of 33. Friday night, cloudy and a low of 20. Cloudy skies for Saturday with a high of 29. Sunday, a mix of sun and cloud, a high of 29. A mix of sun and cloud continuing on Monday, a high of 30 degrees. Make better plans with accurate local forecasts on the CDK Electric weather page on the Pembina Valley online app.
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3: A heat warning remains in effect. Partly cloudy skies tonight, clearing up near midnight with a risk of a thunderstorm this evening. A low of 21. Friday, mainly sunny, slight wind out of the south and a high of 33. Friday night, cloudy and a low of 20. Cloudy skies for Saturday with a high of 29. Sunday, a mix of sun and cloud, a high

0: of 29. A mix of sun and cloud continuing on Monday, a high of 30 degrees. Make better plans with accurate local forecasts on the CDK Electric weather page on the Pembina Valley online app.
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7: A heat warning remains in effect. Partly cloudy skies tonight, clearing up near midnight with a risk of a thunderstorm this evening. A low of 21. Friday, mainly sunny, slight wind out of the south, and a high of 33. Friday night, cloudy and a low of 20. Cloudy skies for Saturday with a high of 29. Sunday, a mix of sun and cloud, a high of 29. A mix of sun and cloud continuing on Monday, a high of 30 degrees. Make better plans with accurate local forecasts on the CDK Electric weather page on the Pembina Valley online app.
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0: 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No musical artists were harmed in the making of this contest.
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3: A heat warning remains in effect. Partly cloudy skies tonight, clearing up near midnight with a risk of a thunderstorm this evening. A low of 21. Friday, mainly sunny. Slight wind out of the south and a high of 33. Friday night, cloudy and a low of 20. Cloudy.

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1: 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Yeah, right. 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
1: A heat warning remains in effect. Partly cloudy skies tonight, clearing up near midnight with a risk of a thunderstorm this evening. A low of 21. Friday, mainly sunny, slight wind out of the south, and a high of 33. Friday night, cloudy and a low of 20. Cloudy skies for Saturday with a high of 29. Sunday, a mix of sun and cloud, a high of 29. A mix of sun and cloud continuing on Monday, a high of 30 degrees. Make better plans with accurate local forecasts on the CDK Electric weather page on the Pembina Valley online app.
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1: A heat warning remains in effect. Partly cloudy skies tonight, clearing up near midnight with a risk of a thunderstorm this evening. A low of 21. Friday, mainly sunny. Slight wind out of the south and a high of 33. Friday night, cloudy and a low of 20. Cloudy skies for Saturday with a high of 29. Sunday, a mix of sun and cloud, a high of 29. A mix of sun and cloud continuing on Monday, a high of 30 degrees. Make better plans with accurate local forecasts on the CDK Electric weather page on the Pembina Valley online app.
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0: clearing up near midnight with a risk of a thunderstorm this evening. A low of 21. Friday, mainly sunny, slight wind out of the south, and a high of 33. Friday night, cloudy and a low of 20. Cloudy skies for Saturday with a high of 29. Sunday, a mix of sun and cloud, a high of 29. A mix of sun and cloud continuing on Monday, a high of 30 degrees. Make better plans with accurate local forecasts on the CDK Electric weather page on the Pembina Valley online app.
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2: A heat warning remains in effect. Partly cloudy skies tonight, clearing up near midnight with a risk of a thunderstorm this evening. A low of 21. Friday, mainly sunny, slight wind out of the south, and a high of 33. Friday night, cloudy, and a low of 20. Cloudy skies for Saturday with a high of 29. Sunday, a mix of sun and cloud, a high of 29. A mix of sun and cloud continuing on Monday, a high of 30 degrees. Make better plans with accurate local forecasts on the CDK Electric weather page on the Pembina Valley online app.
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0: a low of 21. Friday, mainly sunny, slight wind out of the south, and a high of 33. Friday night, cloudy, and a low of 20. Cloudy skies for Saturday with a high of 29. Sunday, a mix of sun and cloud, a high of 29. A mix of sun and cloud continuing on Monday, a high of 30 degrees. Make better plans with accurate local forecasts on the CDK Electric weather page on the Pembina Valley online app.
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2: A heat warning remains in effect. Partly cloudy skies tonight, clearing up near midnight with a risk of a thunderstorm this evening. A low of 21. Friday, mainly sunny. Slight wind out of the south and a high of 33. Friday night, cloudy and a low of 20. Cloudy skies for Saturday with a high of 29. Sunday, a mix of sun and cloud, a high of 29. A mix of sun and cloud continuing on Monday, a high of 30 degrees. Make better plans with accurate local forecasts on the CDK Electric weather page on the Pembina Valley online app.
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2: A heat warning remains in effect. Partly cloudy skies tonight, clearing up near midnight with a risk of a thunderstorm this evening. A low of 21. Friday, mainly sunny. Slight wind out of the south and a high of 33. Friday night, cloudy and a low of 20. Cloudy skies for Saturday with a high of 29. Sunday, a mix of sun and cloud, a high of 29. A mix of sun and cloud continuing on Monday, a high of 30 degrees. Make better plans with accurate local forecasts on the CDK Electric weather page on the Pembina Valley online app.
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1: A heat warning remains in effect. Partly cloudy skies tonight, clearing up near midnight with a risk of a thunderstorm this evening. A low of 21. Friday, mainly sunny, slight wind out of the south and a high of 33. Friday night, cloudy and a low of 20. Cloudy skies for Saturday with a high of 29. Sunday, a mix of sun and cloud, a high of 29. A mix of sun and cloud continuing on Monday, a high of 30 degrees. Make better plans with accurate local forecasts on the CDK Electric weather page on the Pembina Valley Online app.
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1: A heat warning remains in effect. Partly cloudy skies tonight, clearing up near midnight with a risk of a thunderstorm this evening. A low of 21. Friday, mainly sunny, slight wind out of the south, and a high of 33. Friday night, cloudy and a low of 20. Cloudy skies for Saturday with a high of 29. Sunday, a mix of sun and cloud, a high.

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2: A heat warning remains in effect. Partly cloudy skies tonight, clearing up near midnight with a risk of a thunderstorm this evening. A low of 21. Friday, mainly sunny, slight wind out of the south and a high of 33. Friday night, cloudy and a low of 20. Cloudy skies for Saturday with a high of 29. Sunday, a mix of sun and cloud, a high of 29. A mix of sun and cloud continuing on Monday, a high of 30 degrees. Make better plans with accurate local forecasts on the CDK Electric weather page on the Pembina Valley online app.
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0: 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I'm Justin Bieber.
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2: Good morning. I'm Alexander Peters. A 44-year-old man from Killarney is facing a second-degree murder charge following a suspicious death in Carmen earlier this week. Early Monday morning, Carmen RCMP responded to a storage compound on 2nd Street Northeast, where a 52-year-old man was found dead near a burning vehicle. An autopsy later confirmed the death was a homicide. Police say Gordon Blaine McTaggart was arrested in connection to the case and has been remanded into custody. A 36-year-old woman who was also initially arrested was later released without charges after investigators determined she was not involved. RCMP Major Crime Services continues to investigate, and anyone with information is asked to contact Carmen RCMP or Manitoba Crime Stoppers. Altona is moving ahead with its first urban forest management strategy, with a goal of planting about 5,000 trees by 2045. Mayor Harv Schrader says the town will need to significantly increase annual planting to make that happen.
3: In 2025, we did get the study done by the Davy Resource Group. Recommendation was that for the next 20 years, we increase the tree volume in town starting this year. So the plan is to get up to 5,000 trees by 2045. We will need to be planting 250 trees a year, which normally we were doing 100 trees a year.
2: The strategy is aimed at expanding Altona's tree canopy, building a healthier urban forest for the future. And medical students from the Max Rady College of Medicine were in rural Manitoba communities, including Winkler, this past week for Rural Week. The 24-year program places first-year students into clinics and hospitals to give them early exposure to rural medicine, often before they've had significant clinical experience. Dr. Don Clausen says the experience depends heavily on local physicians and communities.
4: When we first started, billeting was the primary accommodation modality. Two Winkler couples promptly volunteered in 2003, and they've continued to billet two students each for the last 24 years. By my calculation, that's 96 students.
2: Clausen says students shadow doctors across a range of settings, seeing real-world care in action, and says the goal is to encourage future doctors to consider rural practice in Manitoba. Get the news of the day conveniently delivered to your email inbox and subscribe to the Daily News on Pembina Valley Online.
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5: Earlier this week, the Morden Thunder captured the varsity girls softball banner. They'll be off to provincials, and Nicole Rutledge, athletic director at Morden Collegiate, says the final match was an epic one against GBC.
6: Yeah, what a great game. That's what you hope for in a final, is to have a close game, and that's exactly what we got. We got two runs in the first inning, and then it came down to the last inning, the seventh inning. It was 2-0 for us, and GBC got a run, and they had the tying run at third and the go-ahead run at second, and our group was just super resilient and hungry for the win, and we managed to get those second and third out, and it was just really great.
5: Rutledge says the group is prepping for provincials and trying to align schedules to make practice times work. More on PeminaValleyOnline.com. In the 2026 IIHF Ice Hockey World Championship quarterfinal, Canada blanked USA 4-0 to advance to the semifinal against Finland on Saturday. In American Association Baseball, the Gary South Shore Railcats tripled up on the Winnipeg Gold Eyes 9-3, while in Major League Baseball, the Blue Jays upended the Baltimore Orioles 2-1. I'm Dave Anthony.
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2: A heat warning remains in effect for much of the Pembina and Red River Valleys. Today, a mix of sun and cloud, light winds, high of 33, humidex 36, UV index of 8. Tonight's partly cloudy, winds dying down, low of 20. Saturday cloudy, windy, high of 30, humidex 33. Sunday sunny, high of 29. Currently in Carmen and Pilot Mound, it is 17 degrees, 18 degrees in Altona, and in Morden Winkler, it is 20 degrees. Winds are coming in from the south at 13 kilometers per hour with a relative humidity of 74%.

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A nice, easy way to start the morning with Olivia Dean on this Friday. It's May 29th. It's Feel Good Friday. Check out this video on the Eagle 93.5 Facebook page or PeminaValleyOnline.com. Feel Good Friday. We stopped by 500 Stephen Street this time around, chatted with Kevin Drieger, and he took us on an adventure in Morden. A heat warning is in effect for today. 33 degrees is our high. The Humidex will make it feel like 36. The UV index of 8 or very high. Were you outside yesterday? I did get the lawn mowed very quickly. And here's the great news. So yesterday, after all that talk about carpenter ants, and thank you for your texts, I didn't see nearly as many yesterday, maybe one. So I think the carpenter ants were listening to the radio and they were thinking, uh-oh, they're talking about us. We should probably get out of Dodge. So hopefully the problem is temporary. 33 degrees, a good opportunity to get outside and lots to do in the Pembina Valley this weekend. We're going to highlight some of those things, including the South Central Cancer Resource Legends Car Show happening at Jansen Chev. Dr. Matthew Taves is a psychiatrist at Eden Mental Health Center. And even though chances are you're feeling a little happier with the warmth and the sunshine, if you're taking an antidepressant or an anti-anxiety medication, you may be more sensitive to heat. And maybe you found that out yesterday. So we're going to see what Dr. Taves has to say. We're also going to give you the opportunity to win some great prizes. Butchered Song coming up at around 7:30 this morning. So hope you can listen and make your guesses for what today's Butchered Song mashup is going to be. Right now, it's time to get to it. Thank you for joining me. I'm Jamie Giesbrecht. It's Friday.

0: It's as Canadian as the metric system. Anne of Green Gables and watching Mr. Dressup. The PV Cup. We're taking the hockey pool to a whole new level. With local businesses competing for the PV Cup. You can head to PembinaValleyOnline.com. 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
6: A heat warning remains in effect for much of the Pembina and Red River Valleys. Today, a mix of sun and cloud, light winds, high of 33, humidex 36, UV index of 8. Tonight's partly cloudy, winds dying down, low of 20. Saturday cloudy, windy, high of 30, humidex 33. Sunday sunny, high of 29. Currently in Carman and Pilot Mound, it is 17 degrees, 18 degrees in Altona, and in Morden-Winkler, it is 20 degrees. Winds are coming in from the south at 13 kilometers per hour with a relative humidity of 74%. Check the conditions in your area. Radar forecast and alerts from CDK Electric are all on the Pembina Valley online app.
0: From Highway 14 to Highway 75.
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8: Tanya, Twanin, Lindom, Game, Lindom.

Friday's here, and so is the end of May. After this weekend, we'll be into the month of June. May really flew by, didn't it? But that means something great for you. That means we're getting closer to choosing our winner for the ultimate summer road trip with Mr. Lube and Tires. Choosing someone that's going to win 4 weekend passes to Country Thunder in Calgary and a lot of other great stuff. We're going to talk about that after Sam Smith. This is Stay With Me. Hope you're having a great Friday. 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

0: Sun's out, guns out. A heat warning is in effect on your CDK Electric weather forecast. 33 degrees today. The Humidex making it feel like 36 and a UV index of 8 or very high. Right now, it's 19 degrees. It's only like in the 6 o'clock hour. That's really great. I'm kind of looking ahead because next week it looks like we may see some showers, maybe even some thunderstorm activity. And that is a good thing. Have you entered the ultimate summer road trip with Mr. Lube and Tires? Have you entered every day? We are getting close to choosing a winner. As a matter of fact, Monday is June 1st. And when we return from the weekend, we're going to be calling the winner that's going to be going to the Country Thunder Road Trip. 4 weekend passes to Calgary to attend the Country Thunder concert. 3 nights at the Carriage House Hotel and Conference Center. 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It's been kind of fun to see your answers roll in along the way. There's a different question of the day every day. Today's is, do you like mountains or city exploring? There's no option for both. You got to just pick one and stick to your guns. That's a tough one. Mountains or city? I think I would choose mountains. I'm more of like a hiker, nature type gal. Let us know by filling out the ultimate summer road trip form. Click mountains or city, whichever one you prefer. And hopefully you will win. And you'll be off to Calgary for June 26th to 28th. Again, we're choosing our winner on Monday. Answer the question of the day. Get yourself entered. Big shout out to Mr. Lube and Tires for making this possible. Not only are you heading on a road trip, but you're going to get your car tuned up and $500 for gas. Not too shabby. If you're heading out on a road trip this weekend, well, today 33 degrees, the Humidex at 36. And if you're driving a convertible, you're going to want to put on some extra sunscreen, UV index of 8 or very high. As a matter of fact, even if you're driving a normal vehicle, have you ever seen those photos of what someone looks like their left side, the driver's side is always way more like skin damaged from the sun? Yeah, you got to be careful. Even if you have tinted windows, when the sun is hot and it's a UV index of 8 or very high, it'll get us. 30 degrees for tomorrow and 29 for Sunday. Wow, what a relief. 29 degrees. It's going to be a great weekend. Lots of sunshine. A little windy tomorrow, but other than that, I think we can handle it. 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And then we're not just highlighting, you know, the organization that they run or whatever it is. We want to know their stories. 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
2: Everyone's got opinions, nothing but words. But it don't make a difference, only care about yours. We could be in the Arctic, at the edge of the earth.

0: Cameron Whitcomb, you and me, good morning. It's about 6:30. We're going to get to your news in just a sec. And after that, I'm going to get updated on the PV Cup. Are you watching hockey these days? Yeah, I'm going to be honest. My TV is actually broken right now. So Ty's going to update me on what's happening with the PV Cup and the Stanley Cup. Stick around.
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2: Happy Friday. I'm Alexander Peters. Hope you're doing well. Heat warning is still in effect today for the Pembina and Red River Valleys as we make our way up to a high of 33. The Legends Car Club will be running their annual fundraising car show and barbecue May 30th from 10 a.m. to 2 p.m. at Jansen's Chevrolet Buick GMC. The event will benefit South Central Cancer Resource, which provides a host of services for those affected by cancer in southern Manitoba. SCCR board member Eileen Vaden spoke about how the funds support their services.
3: The essence of what it does is it supports cancer patients on their journey, meaning that we transport well over 3,000, we do 3,000 plus visits, so they take them to Winnipeg, Boundary, some Brandon, for either treatments, assessments, surgery, you name it.
2: First-year medical students spend the past week in rural Manitoba communities, including Winkler, as part of Rural Week. The program, through the Max Rady College of Medicine, gives students early exposure to rural clinics and hospital care. Dr. Don Clausen says it's often their first real look at medicine in practice before much clinical training.
4: The initiative provides future doctors with an immersive introduction to rural clinical medicine and small town city community life.
2: He says students shadow physicians in a variety of roles and settings throughout the week. Rural Week began in 2003 with 100 students and has grown since to 140, now placed in roughly 40 communities across Manitoba. Clausen says local doctors and families remain essential to the program, helping introduce students to rural life and care. The Teddy Bear Picnic is back in Morden this Saturday. And yes, your kid's stuffy can get its eyes checked, teeth looked at, and even a chiropractic adjustment. Jen Fraze with the Morden Family Resource Center says the event helps kids feel more comfortable around healthcare professionals.
5: Well, we hope that they're taking away seeing their doctor, their dentist, their chiropractor, and other medical professionals from their community and people that they go to appointments for. Seeing them out in the community and knowing that they're a real person and saying hi to them, getting a freezy from them and just, you know, being able to be comfortable with them. And then when they go to their appointment, they won't be nervous to see them.
2: The free event runs from 10 to 1 at Morden Park and features two bouncy castles, face painting, free books, an obstacle course, hot dogs, and more. Find these stories and more on Pembina.

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2: Earlier this week, the Morden Thunder captured the varsity girls softball banner. They'll be off to provincials, and Nicole Rutledge, athletic director at Morden Collegiate, says the final match was an epic one against GVC.
3: Yeah, what a great game. That's what you hope for in a final, is to have a close game, and that's exactly what we got. We got two runs in the first inning, and then it came down to the last inning, the seventh inning. It was 2-0 for us, and GVC got a run, and they had the tying run at third and the go-ahead run at second, and our group was just super resilient and hungry for the win, and we managed to get those second and third out, and it was just really great.
2: Rutledge says the group is prepping for provincials and trying to align schedules to make practice times work. More on PeminaValleyOnline.com. In the 2026 IIHF Ice Hockey World Championship quarterfinal, Canada blanked USA 4-0 to advance to the semifinal against Finland on Saturday. In American Association Baseball, the Gary South Shore Railcats tripled up on the Winnipeg Gold Eyes 9-3, while in Major League Baseball, the Blue Jays upended the Baltimore Orioles 2-1. I'm Dave Anthony.
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4: A heat warning remains in effect for much of the Pembina and Red River valleys. Today, a mix of sun and cloud, light winds, high of 33, humidex 36, UV index of 8. Tonight's partly cloudy, winds dying down, low of 20. Saturday, cloudy, windy, high of 30, humidex 33. Sunday, sunny, high of 29. Currently in Carmen and Pilot Mound, it is 17 degrees, 18 degrees in Altona, and in Morden-Winkler, it is 20 degrees. Winds are coming in from the south at 13 kilometers per hour with a relative humidity of 74%. Check the conditions in your area. Radar forecast and alerts from CDK Electric are all on the Pembina Valley online app.
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It's Dua Lipa training season. Well, training season is over in the hockey world, that's for sure. We are getting close to the Stanley Cup final, and there are three teams left. That's what Ty Hildebrand is telling me. So we're going to chat about the PV Cup and where that leaves us with our local businesses that are a part of the playoffs, hoping that their team that they were randomly paired with is going to be a part of it. Here's Sean Desmond. Let's go.

0: UV index of 8 or very high. You're going to get that sun today. A heat warning is in effect, by the way, today.
1: Jamie!
0: What is going on?
1: Oh, you know, not much. Yesterday was weird. Hey, yesterday was a weird evening for me.
0: Did you have a weird day?
1: I had a weird evening.
0: It was hot.
1: Yeah, it was hot, yep.
0: What else?
1: Well, there wasn't any hockey to watch, and it's weird. It's weird when there's no hockey game on.
0: I'm gonna be honest with you, Ty, my TV's actually broken right now.
1: Oh, okay.
0: And number two, if it was working, I don't think I'd be watching hockey. I'm completely lost.
1: Well, let me fill you in then, Jamie.
0: I would love it if you did.
1: The PB Cup is continuing at PeminaValleyOnline.com and the Pemina Valley Online app.
0: That I knew.
1: There are three businesses that are left that have a chance to win Lord Stanley's Cup.
0: Oh, boy. Okay, so who are they?
1: At the beginning, do you remember how we talked about Colorado and everybody was like really high on Colorado?
0: Yes.
1: Like, oh, they're going to win. Well, guess what happened? They got swept. They won. Vegas won 4 games. Colorado won none.
0: Wow. So Vegas is in the final.
1: Correct.
0: And who's with Vegas? Which business?
1: Red River Quartz.
0: Red River Quartz.
1: And then the other two in the Eastern Conference are the Heatmaster Montreal Canadiens and the Burke's Trailer Carolina Hurricanes.
0: Okay, Peter Bergen's going to be pretty pumped he's still in it.
1: Yeah, well, and right now it's looking really good for Peter Bergen.
0: Okay.
1: Because his team, the Carolina Hurricanes, are up 3-1. So if they win one more game, they're on to the Stanley Cup final. It could potentially be the Vegas Golden Knights, Red River Quartz versus Carolina Hurricane Burke Trailers. But we're not counting Montreal out yet because they have Martin Saint-Louis behind the bench.
0: Yeah, oh.
1: Martin Saint-Louis.
0: Okay.
1: He played back in the day. He was a very small player.
0: Yep.
1: But he won the cup a number of times. And so there still is a chance for Heatmaster. Anyone that talks to the Friesen boys,
0: yep,
1: send them your best. I know that your TV's broken.
0: Yeah.
1: And you can't watch. I would encourage you just maybe pay attention on your phone tonight. If the game looks like a close score, I'll send you a link and you can watch.
0: Okay, I mean, I've got a laptop, but I have gone 3 days with no TV, and honestly, I haven't really missed it a lot. So I put the radio on in the evening, do some crosswords. It's golden.
1: You're living life.
0: It's like 1975 at my house.
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8: A heat warning remains in effect for much of the Pemina and Red River Valleys. Today, a mix of sun and cloud, light winds, high of 33, humidex 36, UV index of 8. Tonight's partly cloudy, winds dying down, low of 20. Saturday cloudy, windy, high of 30, humidex 33. Sunday sunny, high of 29. Currently in Carmen and Pilot Mound, it is 17 degrees, 18 degrees in Altona, and in Morton.

0: and Winkler, it is 20 degrees. Winds are coming in from the south at 13 kilometers per hour with a relative humidity of 74%. Check the conditions in your area. Radar forecast and alerts from CDK Electric are all on the Pembina Valley online app.
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0: There's BTS Swim, something that sounds like a great idea during a heat warning, which is in effect for today as we take a look at your CDK electric forecast at Pembina Valley Online. 33 degrees is our high for today with sunshine. The Humidex makes it feel like 36. And by the way, it didn't cool down very much overnight. So it's actually 21 degrees this morning. And overnight, it's going to be 20. So hot, hot, hot is the theme over the next couple of days. As a matter of fact, next week looks pretty hot too. And we could see some thunderstorm activity. Hey, have you checked out our latest edition of Feel Good Friday? It's up on the Eagle 93.5 Facebook page and Pembina Valley Online, our Pembina Valley Online YouTube channel. Here's a little highlight reel for you. I stopped by 500 Stephen Street in Morden, and Kevin Drieger and I went on a little adventure.
1: What makes me feel good on a Feel Good Friday? Well, things growing in my garden makes me feel great. I'd love to see, we've planted a bunch of wildflowers this year, so the promise of a bunch of wildflowers has given me joy, given me hope. It's a beautiful day in the neighborhood.
0: It's a neighborly day in this beauty wood.
1: A neighborly day in this beauty wood.
0: You're right, Kevin. This nice weather does make me feel happier.
1: Well, I hope so. I hope so. We're going to head down this way.
0: Oh, I thought we were going to church.
1: Oh, no. Well, probably should, but, you know.
2: Dennis, what are the things that make you happy, make you feel good in life? Put you on the spot.
3: Yeah. Just my family, of course. And then just being part of the community here, having good neighbors since we've been downtown here at this location.
2: Yeah. So does Kevin stop by often?
3: Yes, yeah. Or I'll wave at him.
1: No, never too.
3: Just enough.
1: just enough.
3: But I'll wave at him when he's walking by. Yeah.
2: Oh, yeah. That's nice. Yeah. So one more thing. If I could get you two guys to just say thank you, home.

0: Hair Evernest and hold up your envelope. It's on there.
1: Yep.
2: Sure.
3: Thank you, Home Care Evernest.
1: Well, there you go. Kevin took us down the street where we met Dennis at the dollar store. You can see the full video on our Eagle 93.5 Facebook page. And don't forget to like, share the love, and comment what makes you feel good on this Friday.
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2: Happy Friday. That heat warning is still in effect as we make our way up to a high of 33 degrees today. I'm Alexander Peters. Hope you're doing well. Motorists can continue to expect delays on sections of Highway 14 through July as Manitoba Transportation and Infrastructure continues work on developing passing lanes. Candace Dirksen has the story.
3: Last year, the department completed the grading and base work on the first two lanes between Rosenfeld and Plum Coulee. Now, crews are doing the grading and base work for the two lanes between Plum Coulee and Winkler. As a result of the work, motorists can expect delays, with a max wait time around 8 minutes, according to an MTI spokesperson. Traffic control is being managed by flaggers only and is a one-lane stop-and-go operation. The department currently expects to have the grading and base work complete for early July, with the paving of all four passing lanes expected to be done by July 31st. For Pembina Valley Online, I'm Candace Dirksen.
2: Altona is putting its urban forest management strategy into action with plans to sharply increase the number of trees planted each year. The goal is to add 5,000 trees by 2045, planting 250 trees a year for the next 20 years, starting this year.
4: Public Works will be putting in a few more trees along boulevards, spaces that the town owns. And on June 13th, there is a tree planting that will be happening, and residents are encouraged to sign up and come, and they will be planting trees in Ash Park. The plan is to get 70 trees planted in that area.
2: Those who participate in the workshop will be offered an $85 voucher to plant a tree in their own yard. The strategy is aimed at expanding Altona's tree canopy and building a healthier urban forest for the future. And the Beer Jammers are kicking off the approach of summer with two upcoming live performances in Morden and Winkler. The group's first show will feature Side 2, an acoustic version of the band that will perform at Rendezvous Eatery and Tap Room in Morden. That set will include familiar songs reworked with an acoustic style. Group member Brad Wainica comments,
5: "We just started playing a couple of acoustic gigs and it kind of caught on, and we've garnered some interest, and we're playing at Rendezvous next Saturday, the 30th, so come on down."
2: The show takes place tomorrow at Rendezvous Tap Room in Morden, and the Beer Jammers will also perform with its full band on June 6th in Winkler with the Bear Yogis. There's a lot happening in our community, and you won't miss anything when you subscribe to the daily newsletter on Pembina Valley Online.
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6: Earlier this week, the Morden Thunder captured the varsity girls softball banner. They'll be off to provincials, and Nicole Rutledge, athletic director at Morden Collegiate, says the final match was an epic one against GBC.
7: Yeah, what a great game. That's what you hope for in a final, is to have a close game, and that's exactly what we got. We got two runs in the first inning, and then it came down to the last inning, the seventh inning. It was 2-0 for us, and GBC got a run, and they had the tying run at third and the go-ahead run at second, and our group was just super resilient and hungry for the win, and we managed.

0: just to get those second and third outs, and it was just really great.
1: Rutledge says the group is prepping for provincials and trying to align schedules to make practice times work. More on PeminaValleyOnline.com. In the 2026 IIHF Ice Hockey World Championship quarterfinal, Canada blanked USA 4-0 to advance to the semifinal against Finland on Saturday. In American Association Baseball, the Gary South Shore Railcats tripled up on the Winnipeg Gold Eyes 9-3, while in Major League Baseball, the Blue Jays upended the Baltimore Orioles 2-1. I'm Dave Anthony.
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3: A heat warning remains in effect for much of the Pembina and Red River valleys. Today, a mix of sun and cloud, light winds, high of 33, humidex 36, UV index of 8. Tonight's partly cloudy, winds dying down, low of 20. Saturday cloudy, windy, high of 30, humidex 33. Sunday sunny, high of 29. Currently in Carmen and Pilot Mound, it is 17 degrees, 18 degrees in Altona, and in Morden Winkler, it is 20 degrees. Winds are coming in from the south at 13 kilometers per hour with a relative humidity of 74%. Check the conditions in your area. Radar forecast and alerts from CDK Electric are all on the Pembina Valley online app.
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0: There's Justin Bieber on the Eagle 93.5, powered by Sawatsky's Furniture and Appliances. And if you love rock and roll, maybe a little Joan Jett and local artists, you won't want to miss the concert at the Manitou Opera House coming up tomorrow. It's a tribute to Joan Jett and the Blackhearts by the Haleys. Have you heard of the Haleys? Absolutely awesome trio of three young ladies, all named Haley, who come from Manitou and have made it really far in their career so far. I have great hopes these ladies are going to go all the way and be touring in a popular Canadian band for sure. By the way, the Astors, a new band, are going to be opening for the Haleys, and legendary radio host Howard Manshine is going to be there to MC as well. One of the Haleys stopped by the studio to share some details on what we can expect at the Manitou Opera House and a little bit about what the Haleys' music sounds like.
1: It's rock music overall, but there's pop sensibilities, pop songwriting put to rock sounds.
2: Yeah, no, that makes sense.
1: To describe it.
2: I like that.
1: Both Haley Hunter and I are singers, so we share the vocals back and forth, which is kind of like a cool Fleetwood Mac Beatles thing.
2: Yeah.
1: Eagles thing. Yeah, exactly. Multiple singers in a band. It's a cool thing. We love singing together. And then, yeah, very guitar forward, drum fills, all that kind of stuff that you don't get in pop music, but with the pop, like, catchiness.
2: Right.
1: Writing.
2: Like some nice hooks. And
1: yeah.
2: Are you guys writing all of your own stuff? Do you have people helping you write? Who writes your songs, Haley?
1: We started, so since 2021 up until, I guess, last year, all of our music that we released is just written by the three of us. And then recently, I guess this was last spring, we went out to Toronto to do some co-writing sessions, which was very, very, very cool. Came up with some great songs from that. I think they're great. I love them. I love playing them.
2: Cool.
1: Love listening to them.
2: Cool.
1: Those were written with Sam Willows, and he writes songs with the Beaches. And
2: I know,
1: like,
2: that name.
1: Ruby Waters.
2: Yes.
1: He's a super cool guy, and we had lots of fun.
0: Oh, I love the Beaches. We play them a lot here at the Eagle. Hey, the Haleys, you're going to enjoy them so much. With opening act, the Astors, you may have heard them in studio as well. There's a video on our Facebook page of the Astors singing Dreams by Fleetwood Mac. Check that out. Give it a like. Give them some love. So the Haleys are going to do a tribute to Joan Jett and the Blackhearts. It's going to be awesome at the Manitou Opera House. It is a fundraiser for the Manitou Opera House Foundation. It's their annual endowment fundraising concert hosted by legendary Howard Manshine. And tickets for adults are $30. And for those 17 and under, $20. 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Text Haley to our Ed's Tire Talking text line, 204-331-9350, 204-331-9350. Text the word Haley and this pair of tickets could be yours.
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5: Now, your Pembina Valley online weather.
6: A heat warning remains in effect for much of the Pembina and Red River Valleys. Today, a mix of sun and cloud, light winds, high of 33, humidex 36, UV index of 8. Tonight's partly cloudy, winds dying down, low of 20. Saturday cloudy, windy, high of 30, humidex 33. Sunday sunny, high of 29. Currently in Carmen and Pilot Mound, it is 17 degrees, 18 degrees in Altona, and in Morden-Winkler, it is 20 degrees. Winds are coming in from the south at 13 kilometers per hour with a relative humidity of 74%. Check the conditions in your area. Radar forecast and alerts from CDK Electric are all on the Pembina Valley online app.
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It's great to celebrate on a Friday. I mean, we are celebrating the warm weather, and it's going to be hot, hot, hot today with a heat warning in effect. 33 degrees is our high. The Humidex is going to affect that and make it feel even warmer. 36 is what we're anticipating, and a UV index of 8 or very high. If you are looking for tickets to the Haleys at Manitou Opera House, I've got a pair here. Just text the word Haley to 204-331-9350. We're going to get you $25 to Bandman Meats coming up after Miley Cyrus Wrecking Ball on the Eagle 93.5, powered by Sawatsky's Furniture and Appliances. We're playing Butchered Song next.

Well, it's been such a beautiful week. We've almost forgotten that it was only a couple of weeks ago. It was still snowing. Now, 33 degrees today, a humidex at 36, UV index of 8 or very high. The grass is green. The trees are blooming. We're planting stuff. We're mowing our lawns. We're barbecuing. And maybe you need some meat to put on the grill. And that's why we're playing Butchered Song for your chance to win $25 to Banman Meats. Now, typically, I'll get you to phone in, but for variety's sake, I want to see if we can get some texts going. Text 204-331-9350. And I want you to text me both of the songs in this mashup. Not just one. You have to know both. Are you ready for it? Once you know them, text. Don't call. Text 204-331-9350. I'm going to watch our Ed's Tire Talking text line and see those texts roll in. See if someone can guess both of these songs in order to win $25 to Banman Meats. Here we go.

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Nelly Furtado's Electric Circus on the Eagle 93.5. I'm Jamie Giesbrecht, and if you need another listen to that butchered song, I'm looking for you to text in today's songs. It's a mashup, so if you can figure out what both of the songs are, text our Ed's Tire Talk and text line 204-331-9350. 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
1: Happy Friday. That heat warning remains in effect for much of the Pembina and Red River Valleys, working our way up to a high of 33 degrees this morning. I'm Alexander Peters. Hope you're doing well. Rural Week brought first-year medical students from the Max Rady College of Medicine into rural Manitoba communities, including Winkler this past week. The 24-year-old program gives students early exposure to rural medicine through clinic and hospital placements. Dr. Don Clausen says many students are seeing real clinical care for the first time.
2: Generally haven't had a big chance to be in hospitals or in clinics and see where medicine actually happens. The goal of Rural Week then is to enhance their understanding of the rewards, realities, and challenges of rural practice, and to encourage students to consider a career in rural medicine.
1: Students shadowed physicians throughout the week, gaining hands-on exposure to day-to-day practice. The program has grown from 100 students in 2003 to 140 today, and now spans about 40 rural communities. Clausen says the aim is to help encourage future doctors to consider rural practice in Manitoba. And motorists can continue to expect delays on sections of Highway 14 through July as Manitoba Transportation and Infrastructure continues work on developing passing lanes. Last week, the department completed the grading and base work on the first two lanes between Rosenfeld and Plum Coulee. Now, crews are doing the grading and base work for the two lanes between Plum Coulee and Winkler. As a result of the work, motorists can expect delays with the max wait time around 8 minutes, according to MTI. Traffic control is being managed by flaggers only as a one-lane stop-and-go operation. The department currently expects to have the grading and base work complete for early July, with the paving of all four passing lanes expected to be complete by July 31st. And the Legends Car Club will be running their annual fundraising car show and barbecue May 30th from 10 a.m. to 2 p.m. at Janssen's Chevrolet Buick GMC. The event will benefit South Central Cancer Resource, which provides a host of services for those affected by cancer in southern Manitoba. Legends Car Club's Don Bergen spoke about choosing SCCR as their charity of choice.
3: They do a fantastic job in what they do. We used to split it between South Central Cancer and Cancer Care, but probably about 10, 12 years ago, we donated it all because we wanted it to stay local. It was all local donations. We wanted it to stay locally and support our people.
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4: Earlier this week, the Morden Thunder captured the varsity girls softball banner. They'll be off to provincials, and Nicole Rutledge, athletic director at Morden Collegiate, says the final match was an epic one against GVC.
5: Yeah, what a great game. That's what you hope for in a final, is to have a close game, and that's exactly what we got. We got two runs in the first inning, and then it came down to the last inning, the seventh inning. It was 2-0 for us, and GBC got a run, and they had the tying run at third and the go-ahead run at second, and our group was just super resilient and hungry for the win, and we managed to get those second and third out, and it was just really great.
4: Rutledge says the group is prepping for provincials and trying to align schedules to make practice times work. More on PeminaValleyOnline.com. In the 2026 IIHF Ice Hockey World Championship quarterfinal, Canada blanked USA 4-0 to advance to the semifinal against Finland on Saturday. In American Association Baseball, the Gary South Shore Railcats tripled up on the Winnipeg Gold Eyes 9-3, while in Major League Baseball, the Blue Jays upended the Baltimore Orioles 2-1. I'm Dave Anthony.
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1: A heat warning remains in effect for much of the Pembina and Red River Valleys. Today, a mix of sun and cloud, light winds, high of 33, humidex 36, UV index of 8. Tonight's partly cloudy, winds dying down, low of 20. Saturday, cloudy, windy, high of 30, humidex 33. Sunday, sunny, high of 29. Currently in Carmen and Pilot Mound, it is 17 degrees, 18 degrees in Altona, and in Morden Winkler, it is 20 degrees.

0: Winds are coming in from the south at 13 kilometers per hour with a relative humidity of 74%. Check the conditions in your area. Radar forecast and alerts from CDK Electric are all on the Pembina Valley online app.
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7: A heat warning remains in effect for much of the Pembina and Red River Valleys.

0: today, a mix of sun and cloud, light winds, high of 33, humidex 36, UV index of 8. Tonight's partly cloudy, winds dying down, low of 20. Saturday, cloudy, windy, high of 30, humidex 33. Sunday, sunny, high of 29. Currently in Carmen and Pilot Mound, it is 17 degrees, 18 degrees in Altona, and in Morton-Winkler, it is 20 degrees. Winds are coming in from the south at 13 kilometers per hour with a relative humidity of 74%. Check the conditions in your area. Radar forecast and alerts from CDK Electric are all on the Pembina Valley online app.
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0: Jamie Fine, and maybe your cup of coffee is cold this morning because it is the start of a hot day. It's 21 degrees already. A heat warning remains in effect with sunshine expected today, partly cloudy skies this afternoon, a high of 33 degrees, the Humidex at 36, and a UV index of 8 or very high. Did you catch all that? If you didn't, hot, hot, hot. By the way, after 8 o'clock, we're going to talk about heat intolerance and antidepressants. Have you heard that? That if you're on an SSRI or SNRI, you may not handle the heat as well as you could before. We're going to hear from psychiatrist Dr. Matthew Taves with Eden Mental Health after 8 o'clock. Stick around.
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3: 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I'm sure they can do that.
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2: Happy Friday. I'm Alexander Peters. Hope you're doing well. Altona is moving forward with its urban forest management strategy, taking a longer-term approach to expanding and protecting the community's tree canopy. The plan calls for more annual planting, proactive maintenance, and future policies to support tree protection as the strategy rolls out. Mayor Harv Schrader says the goal is to start building that canopy now for the years ahead.
3: When we plant approximately 250 trees a year, obviously the long-term canopy growth of the town is going to increase. We know that we've had some of the plantings that originally were planted in the park have died off, some of the old ash. And so to get replacements to start now in 30 to 50 years, we'll have a nice canopy again. So
2: Schrader says the town is also looking at tree diversity as part of the strategy to help the urban forest stay resilient over time. Their goal is to add 5,000 trees by 2045. If your teddy bear needs a checkup, Saturday is the big day. The Teddy Bear Picnic returns to Morden Park with free family fun from 10 a.m. to 1 p.m. And Jen Fraze says it's all about helping kids build confidence before real medical appointments.
4: Bring your kids, come. They can get their faces painted for free. We got a face painting sponsor this year. So free face painting. There's an obstacle course, two bouncy castles. And then we also are giving away free books at our Morden Family Resource tent. The police will be there. The fire truck will be there with their new ladder truck. They're going to be shooting targets with the water. And yeah, we're just looking forward to a great morning.
2: And the Legends Car Club will be running their annual fundraising car show and barbecue May 30th from 10 a.m. to 2 p.m. at Janssen's Chevrolet Buick GMC. The event will benefit South Central Cancer Resource, which provides a host of services for those affected by cancer in southern Manitoba. SCCR board member Eileen Vauden spoke about some of the services provided for cancer patients.
5: Last year, we spent $189,000 just on the transport program, but it is tied much more than that. It's we have a lymphedema program. So often when people have surgery, they need to check the lymph nodes to see if there's any cancer in the lymph nodes. And that disrupts the blood flow. So sometimes they develop swelling.
2: Every day, we're delivering the news of your community to you here on the radio, but we can also deliver it directly to your inbox if you subscribe to the daily newsletter on Pembina Valley Online.
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6: Earlier this week, the Morden Thunder captured the varsity girls softball banner. They'll be off to provincials, and Nicole Rutledge, athletic director at Morden Collegiate, says the final match was an epic one against GVC.
7: Yeah, what a great game. That's what you hope for in a final, is to have a close game, and that's exactly what we got. We got two runs in the first inning, and then it came down to the last inning, the seventh inning. It was 2-0 for us, and GBC got a run, and they had the tying run at third and the go-ahead run at second, and our group was just super resilient and hungry for the win, and we managed to get those second and third out, and it was just really great.
6: Rutledge says the group is prepping for provincials and trying to align schedules to make practice times work. More on PembinaValleyOnline.com. In the 2026 IIHF Ice Hockey World Championship quarterfinal, Canada blanked USA 4-0 to advance to the semifinal against Finland on Saturday. In American Association Baseball, the Gary Southshore Railcats tripled up on the Winnipeg Gold Eyes 9-3, while in Major League Baseball, the Blue Jays upended the Baltimore Orioles 2-1. I'm Dave Anthony.
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2: A heat warning remains in effect for much of the Pembina and Red River Valleys. Today, a mix of sun and cloud. This afternoon, light winds, high of 33 degrees, humidex 36, UV index of 8.

0: Tonight, partly cloudy, winds dying down, low of 20. Saturday, cloudy, windy, high of 30, humidex 33. Sunday, sunny, high of 29. Currently in Carmen, it is 18 degrees, 19 in Pilot Mound and Eltona, and in Morden Winkler, it is 23 degrees. Winds are coming in from the south and southeast at 10 kilometers per hour with a relative humidity of 71%. Check the conditions in your area. Radar forecast and alerts from CDK Electric are all on the Pembina Valley online app.
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0: Dr. Matthew Taves joins us in studio this morning. Doctor, do you want me to call you Dr. Taves? Matthew? Matt? What do you prefer?
1: I guess my friends and family call me Matt, and patients usually call me Dr. Taves.
0: So I'm somewhere in between. So I'll just call you Matt for now, but officially Dr. Taves. You may have
1: had an
0: appointment with him, but here we get to know you a little bit more in the studio space, which is a more, well, I mean, it's a casual setting. So you are in here for a purpose today, and I've heard a lot of people talking about this. Some of my friends, some people online posting that there's a link between SSRIs, SNRIs, which would be like antidepressants, anti-anxiety medication, from my understanding, and heat intolerance, or heat sensitivity, I guess we could say. Is that true?
1: I think, like

0: A lot of things in medicine and probably life in general, the answer is it's complicated. I'd say that there's a lot of anecdotal reports of that. People tell me that sometimes. It's not always easy to find research to back things up, which doesn't mean it's not true. And some experts certainly believe that there is a link between them. Mm-hmm. But I think if it's okay, just maybe give a little bit of background.
1: Please, yes.
0: So antidepressants is a kind of a pretty wide term, and there's different types of antidepressants. And I often tell patients that a lot of medications in psychiatry are just named improperly. So they might be named for what they were first used for, but we actually use them for lots of different things. So like you said, antidepressants aren't just for depression. We use them for anxiety.
1: Right.
0: We use them for obsessive compulsive disorder, post-traumatic stress disorder, even some personality disorders, aggression, different things. So it's a pretty wide term, and it encompasses several different types of antidepressants that don't all have the same mechanism of action, so they don't all work in the same way. So that also makes it challenging to kind of categorize or generalize for a whole class.
1: Yep.
0: When individual medications, even within the same class, may have different effects.
1: Okay.
0: The common theme with antidepressants would be that they primarily, no matter how they work, they primarily work on the same three chemical messengers in the brain, or neurotransmitters, which would be serotonin, norepinephrine, and dopamine. Serotonin is typically thought of as more of your relaxation kind of chemical. May help with memory, mood improvement, whereas norepinephrine would usually be more stimulating. So that would be alertness, concentration, energy, and dopamine, as most people know, would be more related to pleasure and reward.
1: Right.
0: But it can also be stimulating.
1: Right.
0: So no matter how they work, most of these antidepressants affect one or two or even all three of these chemicals. And the theory behind how they might interfere with heat regulation or heat intolerance would be that they affect how a part of the brain called the hypothalamus works. The hypothalamus is really important to regulating body systems like hunger, thirst, body temperature. And those are actually things that are often disrupted in psychiatric disorders like depression and anxiety. So the idea is to try and correct these things. But as an unintended consequence, it may also interfere with the hypothalamus's ability to regulate body temperature.
1: Wow. Okay. That is very well said. So it's not like you can just generally blanket statement and say all antidepressants cause heat intolerance. That's not a statement that someone could just throw out there as this is always true.
0: That's correct.
1: Right. So interesting. So it could be a little bit of trial and error finding the right SSRI or SNRI that works for somebody with what they're dealing with at the time. Do you know, like, when you are prescribing medications like that, are there certain ones that you know are linked more to heat intolerance than others?
0: Not really.
1: Okay.
0: I would say that even though antidepressants target these three main chemicals, a lot of medications, not just antidepressants, also end up affecting other chemicals and other receptors in the brain and in the body. So that's where there may be this effect on the hypothalamus that affects body temperature regulation.
1: Yeah.
0: But there's also other effects, which often would be side effects. We'd refer to them as side effects because they're unintended effects.
1: Right.
0: So you may hear that some antidepressants increase sweating, which is certainly true, and I can think of some that are more likely to do that than others.
1: Yep.
0: And that's also probably through different mechanisms, not just one sole pathway.
1: Yeah.
0: Whereas other antidepressants may actually impair sweating.
1: Oh.
0: So that's another important factor where sweating is our body's natural way of cooling. And if you're interfering with that, then that may also have an effect.
1: Right, you're going to feel overheated.

0: So you're not releasing that. You know, it's interesting. When I first went on SSRIs, SNRIs, I was worried about the risk or side effect of heat intolerance. And I thought, what is that like? Like, does that mean I can never go outside and I'm just going to be miserable all summer? And so I guess what warning signs should people watch for during hot weather that could signal that their medication is affecting them in that way with the heat sensitivity? Because it's hard to know, am I just hot because it's hot outside, or is this heat intolerance?
1: Yeah, and that's where everybody's body is different. We know how medications affect people in general, but we don't necessarily know how each individual medication affects each individual person.
0: Right.
1: So some people may certainly be more sensitive to certain side effects, and that would include heat intolerance.
0: Yep.
1: So comparing to your previous baseline is probably the best comparison. Because yes. I can't tell you whether or not you have more heat intolerance now than you did before medication.
0: Right.
1: But you would probably be able to tell me that.
0: All right. Well, thank you, Dr. Matthew Taves. And yes, heat intolerance, it is really hard to decide if that's happening or if it's just hot outside. Because this week, it's just hot outside. A heat warning remains in effect on your CDK Electric weather forecast at Pembina Valley Online. And by the way, we're going to get this story up with Dr. Matthew Taves so you can read and hear for yourself the link between antidepressants and heat sensitivity or intolerance. Check it out at noon today.
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7: A heat warning remains in effect for much of the Pembina and Red River Valleys. Today, a mix of sun and cloud. This afternoon, light winds, high of 33 degrees, humidex 36, UV index of 8. Tonight, partly cloudy, winds dying down, low of 20. Saturday, cloudy, windy, high of 30, humidex 33. Sunday, sunny, high of 29. Currently in Carmen, it is 18 degrees, 19 in Pilot Mound and Altona, and in Morden Winkler, it is 23 degrees. Winds are coming in from the south and southeast at 10 kilometers per hour with a relative humidity of 71%.

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On your CDK Electric weather forecast, 24 degrees already at 8:22 in the morning. And we're looking at a high of 33, but even that is not real. It's going to feel like 36 with the Humidex and the UV index at 8 or very high. A heat warning remains in effect for today. By the way, thank you for texting in your guesses for the Butchered song for $25 to Banman Meats. Oh, I've got some tricky ones here. This is really, really good. Okay, so we are going to choose a winner very soon and give you a call. If you want to get your guess in, make sure you do that. Let me see if I can bring up the Butchered song here for you so that you can have a listen. Where did I put that? Oh, right here. Have a listen and text your guess. You have to get both correct. 204-331-9350. Text your guesses in order to be qualified for $25 to Banman Meats. Here you go.

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1: Good morning, I'm Alexander Peters. A 44-year-old man from Killarney is facing a second-degree murder charge following a suspicious death in Carmen earlier this week. Early Monday morning, Carmen RCMP responded to a storage compound on 2nd Street Northeast, where a 52-year-old man was found dead near a burning vehicle. An autopsy later confirmed the death was a homicide. Police say Gordon Blaine McTaggart was arrested in connection to the case and has been remanded into custody. A 36-year-old woman who was also initially arrested was later released without charges after investigators determined she was not involved. RCMP Major Crime Services continues to investigate, and anyone with information is asked to contact Carmen RCMP or Manitoba Crime Stoppers. Altona is moving ahead with its first urban forest management strategy, with a goal of planting about 5,000 trees by 2045. Mayor Harv Schrader says the town will need to significantly increase annual planting to make that happen.
2: In 2025, we did get the study done by the Davie Resource Group. Recommendation was that for the next 20 years, we increase the tree volume in town starting this year. So the plan is to get up to 5,000 trees by 2045. We will need to be planting 250 trees a year, which normally we were doing 100 trees a year.
1: The strategy is aimed at expanding Altona's tree canopy, building a healthier urban forest for the future. And medical students from the Max Rady College of Medicine were in rural Manitoba communities, including Winkler, this past week for Rural Week. The 24-year program places first-year students into clinics and hospitals to give them early exposure to rural medicine, often before they've had significant clinical experience. Dr. Don Clausen says the experience depends heavily on local physicians and communities.
3: When we first started, billeting was the primary accommodation modality. Two Winkler couples promptly volunteered in 2003, and they've continued to billet two students each for the last 24 years. By my calculation, that's 96 students.
1: Clausen says students shadow doctors across a range of settings, seeing real-world care in action, and says the goal is to encourage future doctors to consider rural practice in Manitoba. Get the news of the day conveniently delivered to your email inbox and subscribe to the Daily News on Pembina Valley Online.
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4: Earlier this week, the Morden Thunder captured the varsity girls softball banner. They'll be off to provincials, and Nicole Rutledge, athletic director at Morden Collegiate, says the final match was an epic one against GBC.
5: Yeah, what a great game. That's what you hope for in a final, is to have a close game, and that's exactly what we got. We got two runs in the first inning, and then it came down to the last inning, the seventh inning. It was 2-0 for us, and GBC got a run, and they had the tying run at third and the go-ahead run at second, and our group was just super resilient and hungry for the win, and we managed to get those second and third out, and it was just really great.
4: Rutledge says the group is prepping for provincials and trying to align schedules to make practice times work. More on PembinaValleyOnline.com. In the 2026 IIHA

0: Deaf Ice Hockey World Championship quarterfinal, Canada blanked USA 4-0 to advance to the semifinal against Finland on Saturday. In American Association Baseball, the Gary South Shore Railcats tripled up on the Winnipeg Goldeyes 9-3, while in Major League Baseball, the Blue Jays upended the Baltimore Orioles 2-1. I'm Dave Anthony.
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2: A heat warning remains in effect for much of the Pembina and Red River Valleys. Today, a mix of sun and cloud. This afternoon, light winds, high of 33 degrees, humidex 36, UV index of 8. Tonight, partly cloudy, winds dying down, low of 20. Saturday, cloudy, windy, high of 30, humidex 33. Sunday, sunny, high of 29. Currently in Carmen, it is 18 degrees, 19 in Pilot Mound and Altona.

0: 20, Saturday cloudy, windy, high of 30, humidex 33, Sunday sunny, high of 29. Currently in Carmen, it is 18 degrees, 19 in Pilot Mound and Eltona, and in Morden Winkler, it is 23 degrees. Winds are coming in from the south and southeast at 10 kilometers per hour with a relative humidity of 71%. Check the conditions in your area. Radar forecast and alerts from CDK Electric are all on the Pembina Valley online app.
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It's Tate McRae's Greedy on the Eagle Morning Show. I'm Jamie Giesbrecht, your morning show powered by Sawatsky's Furniture and Appliances. Have you caught today's Feel Good Friday with Home Care Evernest? It's posted on our Eagle 93.5 Facebook page. Give it a like. Share it with your friends. Comment on our post what makes you feel good. And you never know where we're going to pop up next. Alexander Peters and I are going to talk about our small wonders. After this this song from Swedish House Mafia, it's Moth to a Flame. Let us know your small wonders. What little cute whimsical things make you happy? 204-331-9350. Text us.

0: That was nice.
1: You're welcome.
0: Good morning.
1: Where's my paycheck?
2: I've worked very hard this week and I'm ready for my paycheck.
1: I'll take my paycheck now. Hey, maybe it's payday for you and that's making you happy on a Friday. Alex, it's time for you and I to talk about our small wonders, and that could be one of them.
0: That is, honestly, that's a very big wonder for me. That's a paycheck, yeah.
1: Payday is a smiling day, yes, yeah. Until you realize how quickly it depletes to bills.
0: Uh-huh.
1: Especially as a new homeowner.
0: Who is this guy, Bill, and why does he keep taking all my money? I don't know. I'm going to fight him one day.
1: I'm
0: going to fight him one day, and I'm going to get my money back.
1: So, Alex, there's lots to be happy about these days. People are a bit happier because it's warm and it's sunny.
0: The sun hits their eyes.
1: Stuff like that.
0: That's huge, yeah.
1: What's your small wonder?
0: Okay, hear me out. You know how you start, I don't know if you do this. You start the morning with coffee. Do you do that?
1: I don't.
0: You don't? Okay. You sometimes come in with an iced coffee, so I was uncertain.
1: Oh, now I'm on protein shakes, cold ones.
0: Okay, well, so I'm not talking about the coffee that starts your day. I'm talking about how later on in the day, when you grab that second cup of coffee, that second cup of coffee hits in just the right way where your brain starts to buzz a little bit, your heart picks up just a little faster, and you just feel on cloud nine and you are ready to be productive again.
1: What time do you have that second cup of coffee?
0: 1 p.m. when I leave the office.
1: Really? So you have one in the morning.
0: Yep.
1: And then you only have your second one when you're leaving.
0: Yes. Well, here's the thing. I cracked the system, Jamie.
1: Okay.
0: So everyone's always like, you gotta be productive and awake for work. And then they get home and they crash.
1: Yes.
0: No, when you get home, that's when you get to be you and have fun.
1: Oh.
0: So then you take your second cup of coffee and get ready for that.
1: You're like, hey,
0: yes,
1: I'm home.
0: I'm awake and I'm here.
1: Oh, and you get a little time to yourself too because Janessa's still working.
0: Yes,
1: you're at home. Do you nap?
0: At the beginning of the week, I'll typically do my napping. The end of the week, I'm getting amped up for the weekend.
1: Really?
0: Yeah.
1: Okay, I'm a napper every day after I get home from work.
0: You can wrestle my consciousness from my cold, dead hands. I hate napping.
1: Really?
0: Yeah.
1: You're like a kid. You'll fight the nap.
0: Yes, I will. What's your small wonder?
1: Oh, okay, well, naps would be one of them. I can't wait to get home and nap.
0: Oh, really?
1: I can nap right now.
0: Wow, okay.
1: Like, as unconscious as I can be all the time.
0: Really?
1: That's how I like to be.
0: Wow, okay.
1: That sounds negative, but straight up.
0: A lot of people really like naps.
1: I really like being unconscious.
0: Okay. It's very Garfield of you. How do you feel about lasagna?
1: You know what? I love lasagna. Okay. I do. And there's this neighborhood dog, Odie, that really drives me nuts.
0: Can't stand the guy.
1: And my owner, John.
0: Okay.
1: No, just kidding. You know what my small wonder is?
0: Hmm.
1: You are dressed like a watermelon today.
0: See, I knew I was going to get that when I came into work today, and I saw you take note of it earlier.
1: Yeah. I looked at you, looked down,
0: and I saw
1: and
0: you
1: smiled.
0: Filter yourself. Yes, I'm wearing a, for the listeners at home, a green button-up that is open with black stripes downward and then a pink shirt underneath it.
1: Right.
0: I do get watermelon a lot.
1: You are 100% dressed like a watermelon today, mm-hmm. and mm-hmm. that brings me joy.
0: I'm glad to bring joy.
1: I know, I like it also that you are aware of it and you still rock it.
0: Yes.
1: You're like, I know I look like a watermelon.
0: It's the choice.
1: And I'm just going to go out there. You should go to the Fruit and More store today.
0: I should.
1: You should
0: I'll
1: stand
0: mask out for
1: by the
0: day.
1: Watermelons.
0: So, hey, yeah?
1: And see if anybody notices you.
0: This guy, not for sale. These guys are for sale.
1: But I can pick you a good one.
0: Yeah.

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7: A heat warning remains in effect for much of the Pembina and Red River Valleys. Today, a mix of sun and cloud. This afternoon, light winds, high of 33 degrees, humidex 36, UV index of 8. Tonight, partly cloudy, winds dying down, low of 20. Saturday, cloudy, windy, high of 30, humidex 33. Sunday, sunny, high of 29. Currently in Carmen, it is 18 degrees, 19 in Pilot Mound and Altona, and in Morden Winkler, it is 23 degrees. Winds are coming in from the south and southeast at 10 kilometers per hour with a relative humidity of 71%. Check the conditions in your area. Radar forecast and alerts from CDK Electric are all on the Pembina Valley online app.
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2: Happy Friday. I'm Alexander Peters. Hope you're doing well. Heat warning is still in effect today for the Pembina and Red River Valleys as we make our way up to a high of 33. The Legends Car Club will be running their annual fundraising car show and barbecue May 30th from 10 a.m. to 2 p.m. at Jansen's Chevrolet Buick GMC. The event will benefit South Central Cancer Resource, which provides a host of services for those affected by cancer in southern Manitoba. SCCR board member Eileen Vaden spoke about how the funds support their services.
3: The essence of what it does is it supports cancer patients on their journey, meaning that we transport well over 3,000, we do 3,000 plus visits, so they take them to Winnipeg,

0: Boundary Sun Brandon for either treatments, assessments, surgery, you name it.
1: First-year medical students spend the past week in rural Manitoba communities, including Winkler, as part of Rural Week. The program, through the Max Rady College of Medicine, gives students early exposure to rural clinics and hospital care. Dr. Don Clausen says it's often their first real look at medicine in practice before much clinical training.
2: The initiative provides future doctors with an immersive introduction to rural clinical medicine and small town city community life.
1: He says students shadow

0: across Manitoba. Klassen says local doctors and families remain essential to the program, helping introduce students to rural life and care. The Teddy Bear Picnic is back in Morden this Saturday. And yes, your kid's stuffy can get its eyes checked, teeth looked at, and even a chiropractic adjustment. Jen Fraze with the Morden Family Resource Center says the event helps kids feel more comfortable around healthcare professionals.
1: Well, we hope that they're taking away seeing their doctor, their dentist, their chiropractor, and other medical professionals from their community and people that they go to appointments for. Seeing them out in the community and knowing that they're a real person and saying hi to them, getting a freezy from them and just, you know, being able to be comfortable with them. And then when they go to their appointment, they won't be nervous to see them.
0: The free event runs from 10 to 1 at Morden Park and features two bouncy castles, face painting, free books, an obstacle course, hot dogs, and more. Find these stories and more on Pembina Valley Online and in the daily news delivered to your inbox when you subscribe.

0: Rutledge, athletic director at Morton Collegiate, says the final match was an epic one against GBC.
1: Yeah, what a great game. That's what you hope for in a final, is to have a close game, and that's exactly what we got. We got two runs in the first inning, and then it came down to the last inning, the seventh inning. It was 2-0 for us, and GBC got a run, and they had the tying run at third and the go-ahead run at second, and our group was just super resilient and hungry for the win, and we managed to get those second and third out, and it was just really great.
0: Rutledge says the group is prepping for provincials and trying to align schedules to make practice times work. More on PeminaValleyOnline.com. In the 2026 IIHF Ice Hockey World Championship quarterfinal, Canada blanked USA 4-0 to advance to the semifinal against Finland on Saturday. In American Association Baseball, the Gary South Shore Railcats tripled up on the Winnipeg Gold Eyes 9-3, while in Major League Baseball, the Blue Jays upended the Baltimore Orioles 2-1. I'm Dave Anthony.
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3: A heat warning remains in effect for much of the Pembina and Red River Valleys. Today, a mix of sun and cloud. This afternoon, light winds, high of 33 degrees, humidex 36, UV index of 8. Tonight, partly cloudy, winds dying down, low of 20. Saturday, cloudy, windy, high of 30, humidex 33. Sunday, sunny, high of 29. Currently in Carmen, it is 18 degrees, 19 in Pilot Mound and Altona, and in Morton Winkler, it is 23 degrees. Winds are coming in from the south and southeast at 10 kilometers per hour with a relative humidity of 71%. Check the conditions in your area. Radar forecast and alerts from CDK Electric are all on the Pembina Valley online app.
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If you're on antidepressants or anti-anxiety medication and you're finding that you can't handle the heat as much as you could before you started taking the medication, you are onto something. Yes, antidepressants can cause heat intolerance. Dr. Matthew Taves, clinical director with Eden Mental Health Center, stopped by the studio this morning to have a chat with me about that. Fascinating topic and really cool to sit down with the doctor. So I'm going to share part of our conversation with you coming up in a few minutes. So right now, music from Harry Styles. It's American Girls on the Eagle 93.5. I'm Jamie Giesbrecht.

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0: It is a hot day today. A heat warning is in effect, and you can take a look at that on PeminaValleyOnline.com on the CDK Electric weather forecast. 33 degrees is our high with the Humidex, making it feel like 36, and a UV index of 8 or very high. And for those who are on SSRIs or SNRIs, antidepressants or anti-anxiety medications, it may make you feel even hotter. That is a side effect of these medications. Dr. Matthew Taves, Clinical Director and Chief of Staff with Eden Mental Health Center, stopped by the studio this morning and we had a good chat about heat intolerance and antidepressants. Have a listen.
1: Even though heat intolerance or sweating or different side effects can happen, the vast majority of patients can tolerate it, so it's not that it's necessarily intolerable. I'd say the body regulation or heat issue isn't really something I hear a lot of patients tell me that that's why they're stopping a medication.
0: Okay.
1: So I might warn them about it. It might be something that comes up, but usually that would be something that can be easily mitigated by just lifestyle changes. So, trying to cover up on a hot day or trying to do your exercise or errands early in the morning or in the evening when it's not as hot outside.
0: Yeah.
1: Limiting your alcohol or caffeine intake during the day, as that might dehydrate you.
0: Mm.
1: Paying attention to your body signs. So how much are you sweating? What color is your urine? I always advise people. I mean, that's a very quick way of checking your dehydration levels.
0: What color should it be?
1: It's a great question. It's often described as a pale gold or a lemonade.

0: of an antidepressant. Talk to your doctor. Dr. Tave strongly suggests you do not go off of your medication because there are some effects of going off your medication that are going to be worse. Severe headaches and things like that. The brain zaps. So talk to your doctor. Let them know you just cannot handle the heat like you used to. And maybe there's another medication that's right for you. Thank you, Dr. Taves and Eden, for being there for us and our psychiatric needs. And I hope everyone's doing okay these days. Sunshine and warmth usually makes us all feel a little bit better. So I hope you're managing it well.
1: Don't be shy. We want to hear from you.
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8: A heat warning remains in effect for much of the Pembina and Red River Valleys. Today, a mix of sun and cloud this afternoon. Light winds, high of 33 degrees, humidex 36, UV index of 8. Tonight, partly cloudy, winds dying down, low of 20. Saturday, cloudy, windy, high of 30, humidex 33. Sunday, sunny, high of 29. Currently in Carmen, it is 18 degrees, 19 in Pilot Mound and Altona, and in Morden Winkler, it is 23 degrees. Winds are coming in from the south and southeast at 10 kilometers per hour with a relative humidity of 71%. Check the conditions in your area. Radar forecast and alerts from CDK Electric are all on the Pembina Valley online app.
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2: Now, your Pembina Valley online weather.
3: A heat warning remains in effect for much of the Pembina and Red River valleys. Today, a mix of sun and cloud. This afternoon, light winds, high of 33 degrees, humidex 36, UV index of 8. Tonight, partly cloudy, winds dying down, low of 20. Saturday, cloudy, windy, high of 30, humidex 33. Sunday, sunny, high of 29. Currently in Carmen, it is 18 degrees, 19 in Pilot Mound and Altona, and in Morden Winkler, it is 23 degrees. Winds are coming in from the south and southeast at 10 kilometers per hour with a relative humidity of 71%. Check the conditions in your area. Radar forecast and alerts from CDK Electric are all on the Pembina Valley online app.
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0: Nice hot day to take us into the weekend today. I say nice, but a heat warning is in effect, so make sure you stay safe. I was mowing the lawn yesterday after work, home about noon, and man, I was going fast because I thought it is so hot out here. I do not want to be working out in this heat. My heart always goes out to construction workers or those who are roofers. I think roofers have it the worst, being up that high and then being in the heat. Whew. Take breaks. Drink water. 33 degrees today. The humid X at 36. I did not anticipate we'd be talking about this much heat this soon, but here we are. And also to mention, the UV index is 8 or very high. And that's no joke, folks. If you've ever known someone with melanoma or skin cancer, you know it can be a killer. So sunscreen it up if you can. Wear a hat. Cover your skin. Do the best you can. Tans may look good for now, but in the long run, it's better to be alive, isn't it? 20 degrees overnight tonight, so it's not even getting that cool. Then tomorrow, 30 degrees again and 29 for Sunday. Plenty of sunshine this weekend. Soak it in, because next week it looks like there are some chances of showers, which I'm looking forward to. 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
2: Happy Friday. That heat warning is still in effect as we make our way up to a high of 33 degrees today. I'm Alexander Peters. Hope you're doing well. Motorists can continue to expect delays on sections of Highway 14 through July as Manitoba Transportation and Infrastructure continues work on developing passing lanes. Candace Dirksen has the story.
3: Last year, the department completed the grading and base work on the first two lanes between Rosenfeld and Plum Coulee. Now, crews are doing the grading and base work for the two lanes between Plum Coulee and Winkler. As a result of the work, motorists can expect delays, with a max wait time around 8 minutes, according to an MTI spokesperson. Traffic control is being managed by flaggers only and is a one-lane stop-and-go operation. The department currently expects to have the grading and base work complete for early July, with the paving of all four passing lanes expected to be done by July 31st. For Pembina Valley Online, I'm Candace Dirksen.
2: Altona is putting its urban forest management strategy into action with plans to sharply increase the number of trees planted each year. The goal is to add 5,000 trees by 2045, planting 250 trees a year for the next 20 years, starting this year.
4: Public Works will be putting in a few more trees along boulevards, spaces that the town owns. And on June 13th, there is a tree planting that will be happening, and residents are encouraged to sign up and come, and they will be planting trees in Ash Park. The plan is to get 70 trees planted in that area.
2: Those who participate in the workshop will be offered an $85 voucher to plant a tree in their own yard. The strategy is aimed at expanding Altona's tree canopy and building a healthier urban forest for the future. And the Beer Jammers are kicking off the approach of summer with two upcoming live performances in Morden and Winkler. The group's first show will feature Side 2, an acoustic version of the band that will perform at Rendezvous Eatery and Tap Room in Morden. That set will include familiar songs reworked with an acoustic style. Group member Brad Wainica comments,
5: "We just started playing a couple of acoustic gigs and it kind of caught on and we've garnered some interest, and we're playing at Rendezvous next Saturday, the 30th, so come on down."
2: The show takes place tomorrow at Rendezvous Tap Room in Morden, and the Beer Jammers will also perform with its full band on June 6th in Winkler with the Bear Yogis. There's a lot happening in our community, and you won't miss anything when you subscribe to the daily newsletter on Pembina Valley Online.
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6: Earlier this week, the Morden Thunder captured the varsity girls' softball banner. They'll be off to provincials, and Nicole Rutledge, athletic director at Morden Collegiate, says the final match was an epic one against GBC.
7: Yeah, what a great game. That's what you hope for in a final, is to have a close game, and that's exactly what we got. We got two runs in the first inning, and then it came down to the last inning, the seventh inning. It was 2-0 for us, and GBC got a run, and they had the tying run at third and the go-ahead run at second, and our group was just super resilient and hungry for the win, and we managed to get those second and third out, and it was just really great.
6: Rutledge says the group is prepping for provincials and trying to align schedules to make practice times work. More on PembinaValleyOnline.com. In the 2026 IIHF Ice Hockey World Championship quarterfinal, Canada blanked USA 4-0 to advance to the

0: semifinal against Finland on Saturday. In American Association Baseball, the Gary Southshore Railcats tripled up on the Winnipeg Goldeyes 9-3, while in Major League Baseball, the Blue Jays upended the Baltimore Orioles 2-1. I'm Dave Anthony.
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2: That heat warning remains in effect for much of the Pembina and Red River valleys. Today, a mix of sun and cloud this afternoon. Light winds, high of 33, humidex 36, UV index of 8. Tonight, partly cloudy, winds dying down, low of 20. Saturday, cloudy, windy, high of 30, humidex 33. Sunday, sunny, high of 29. Currently in Pilot Mount and Altona, it is 25 degrees, 26 degrees in Morden-Winkler, and in Carmen, it is 28 degrees. Winds are coming in from the southwest at 29 kilometers per hour with a relative humidity of 51%. Check the conditions in your area. Radar forecast and alerts from CDK Electric are all on the Pembina Valley online app.
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It has been a fun morning, and we did Butchered Song a little differently this morning. And in case you were wondering, I didn't do that just so that Jason Demansky wouldn't automatically win everyone, although he does. Jason Demansky has the best track record of winning Butchered Songs, and I think it's a mixture of he knows every song and he's really quick on that dial, so he's tough to beat. So today we did a text-in competition. I'm going to make a call in a few minutes and see if we can get a winner on the line with that correct answer. Not everyone who texted in was correct, so that was good to see, too. Some great guesses in there. Right now, we've got Tame Impala and Jenny. You can probably guess this one. It's Dracula.

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3: That heat warning remains in effect for much of the Pembina and Red River Valleys. Today, a mix of sun and cloud this afternoon. Light winds, high of 33, humidex 36, UV index of 8. Tonight, partly cloudy, winds dying down, low of 20. Saturday, cloudy, windy, high of 30, humidex 33. Sunday, sunny, high of 29. Currently in Pilot Mount and Altona, it is 25 degrees, 26 degrees in Morden-Winkler, and in Carmen, it is 28 degrees. Winds are coming in from the southwest at 29 kilometers per hour with a relative humidity of 51%. Check the conditions in your area. Radar forecast and alerts from CDK Electric are all on the Pembina Valley online app.
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0: Ed's Tired Talk and Text line was full of all sorts of answers this morning for Butchered Song. And it was really fun to play that with you. Even Jason Demansky texted in. Oh, Jason, that's a he wrote number one in your heart. Tell Me Why, BSB, and Earth, Wind, and Fire, September. Well, Jason, and he was not the first one to text in. You know what? I'm going to call the first person to text in and see who they are. There's no name associated with this number, so let's see who picks up.
1: Paul speaking.
0: Hi, it's Jamie Giesbrecht calling from the Eagle 93.5. Can you say again who this is?
1: Jamie Giesbrecht, this is Joel Billing.
0: Joel Billing, okay. I didn't catch your name at the beginning, Joel. How are you doing?
1: I'm well. How are you doing?
0: Good. You pulled a fast one on me this morning.
1: Why's that?
0: Well, your text to the Ed's Tire Talking text line, you said it was 98 degrees and then wrote kidding in big letters.
1: Just trying to keep you sharp, Jamie Giesbrecht.
0: Well, you definitely perked me up, Joel. So we're playing Butchered Song for $25 to Bandman Meats. Before we get to the correct answer, I got to know, are you grilling in this heat? What have you been up to so far?
1: When time suits, yes, the smoker and the Blackstone are running as much as they possibly can.
0: So you get fancy with it.
1: If you want to call it fancy, I call it therapy.
0: I like that a lot. That is therapy. So are you really into the smoker? Like, have you put anything weird in there?
1: No, I can't compare myself. And I'm gonna name names here to like a Matt Friesen, a Nathan from Centennial Supply. I mean, those guys are kings of smokers. I just aspire to be like them. I'm encouraged. They provide so much inspiration, right? But I'm not a pro. I just like doing it.
0: So what's the best thing in the smoker?
1: Oh, pulled pork, easily. Agree. Pulled pork.
0: I agree wholeheartedly. Yeah. I will have pulled pork from the smoker. My brother-in-law, Terry Entz, he's the smoker king in our family, and I'm always down anytime there's pork in there.
1: 100%. 100%.
0: Yes. Okay, Joel, so we know 98 degrees is not the answer, but do you remember what the mashup of songs is today?
1: It is September by probably one of the best, Earth, Wind, and Fire, and it is I Want It That Way by the Backstreet Boys.
0: You are correct, Joel. You win $25 to Bandman Meats. You can get anything you want there. Maybe you could get something that you've never had before and put it in the smoker.
1: I'll see if they maybe have some alligator in store there, maybe.

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10: That heat warning remains in effect for much of the Pembina and Red River valleys. Today, a mix of sun and cloud this afternoon. Light winds, high of 33, humidex 36, UV index of 8. Tonight, partly cloudy, winds dying down, low of 20. Saturday, cloudy, windy, high of 30, humidex 33. Sunday, sunny, high of 29. Currently in Pilot Mount and Altona, it is 25 degrees, 26 degrees in Morden-Winkler, and in Carman, it is 28 degrees. Winds are coming in from the southwest at 29 kilometers per hour with a relative humidity of 51%. Check the conditions in your area. Radar forecast and alerts from CDK Electric are all on the Pembina Valley online app.
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0: The Beaches, by the way, named as a favorite for the Haleys, who are performing at the Manitou Opera House tomorrow night with opening act The Astors, another great band coming out of Manitou, hosted by radio great Howard Manshine. Don't miss your chance to take in a great concert and support the Manitou Opera House Foundation with their annual endowment fundraising concert. This morning, actually moments ago, we found our winner for today's butchered song. Thanks to everyone who played along. Joel Billing is the winner. I got him on the line to give us the correct answer of today's mashup.
1: It is September by probably one of the best, Earth, Wind, and Fire. And it is I Want It That Way by the Backstreet Boys.
0: You are correct, Joel. You win $25 to Bandman Meats. You can get anything you want there. Maybe you could get something that you've never had before and put it in the smoker.
1: I'll see if they maybe have some alligator in store there, maybe.

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2: Happy Friday. That heat warning remains in effect for much of the Pembina and Red River Valleys, working our way up to a high of 33 degrees this morning. I'm Alexander Peters. Hope you're doing well. Rural Week brought first-year medical students from the Max Rady College of Medicine into rural Manitoba communities, including Winkler this past week. The 24-year-old program gives students early exposure to rural medicine through clinic and hospital placements. Dr. Don Clausen says many students are seeing real clinical care for the first time.
3: Generally haven't had a big chance to be in hospitals or in clinics and see where medicine actually happens. The goal of Rural Week then is to enhance their understanding of the rewards, realities, and challenges of rural practice, and to encourage students to consider a career in rural medicine.
2: Students shadowed physicians throughout the week, gaining hands-on exposure to day-to-day practice. The program has grown from 100 students in 2003 to 140 today, and now spans about 40 rural communities. Clausen says the aim is to help encourage future doctors to consider rural practice in Manitoba. And motorists can continue to expect delays on sections of Highway 14 through July as Manitoba Transportation and Infrastructure continues work on developing passing lanes. Last week, the department completed the grading and base work on the first two lanes between Rosenfeld and Plum Coulee. Now, crews are doing the grading and base work for the two lanes between Plum Coulee and Winkler. As a result of the work, motorists can expect delays with the max wait time around 8 minutes, according to MTI. Traffic control is being managed by flaggers only as a one-lane stop-and-go operation. The department currently expects to have the grading and base work complete for early July, with the paving of all four passing lanes expected to be complete by July 3rd.

0: 31st. And the Legends Car Club will be running their annual fundraising car show and barbecue May 30th from 10 a.m. to 2 p.m. at Janssen's Chevrolet Buick GMC. The event will benefit South Central Cancer Resource, which provides a host of services for those affected by cancer in southern Manitoba. Legends Car Club's Don Bergen spoke about choosing SCCR as their charity of choice.
1: They do a fantastic job in what they do. We used to split it between South Central Cancer and Cancer Care, but probably about 10, 12 years ago, we donated it all because we wanted it to stay local. It was all local donations. We wanted it to stay locally and support our people.
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3: Earlier this week, the Morden Thunder captured the Varsity Girls Softball banner. They'll be off to Provincials, and Nicole Rutledge, Athletic Director at Morden Collegiate, says the final match was an epic one against GBC.
4: Yeah, what a great game. That's what you hope for in a final, is to have a close game, and that's exactly what we got. We got two runs in the first inning, and then it came down to the last inning, the seventh inning. It was 2-0 for us, and GBC got a run, and they had the tying run at third and the go-ahead run at second, and our group was just super resilient and hungry for the win, and we managed to get those second and third out, and it was just really great.
3: Rutledge says the group is prepping for Provincials and trying to align schedules to make practice times work. More on PeminaValleyOnline.com. In the 2026 IIHF Ice Hockey World Championship quarterfinal, Canada blanked USA 4-0 to advance to the semifinal against Finland on Saturday. In American Association Baseball, the Gary Southshore Railcats tripled up on the Winnipeg Gold Eyes 9-3, while in Major League Baseball, the Blue Jays upended the Baltimore Orioles 2-1. I'm Dave Anthony.
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0: That heat warning remains in effect for much of the Pembina and Red River Valleys. Today, a mix of sun and cloud this afternoon. Light winds, high of 33, humidex 36, UV index of 8. Tonight, partly cloudy, winds dying down, low of 20. Saturday, cloudy, windy, high of 30, humidex 33. Sunday, sunny, high of 29. Currently in Pilot Mount and Altona, it is 25 degrees, 26 degrees in Morden Winkler, and in Carmen, it is 28 degrees. Winds are coming in from the southwest at 29 kilometers per hour with a relative humidity of 51%. Check the conditions in your area. Radar forecast and alerts from CDK Electric are all on the Pembina Valley online app.
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Jade Lamack out of New York City. Good morning. I'm Jamie Giesbrecht. We're getting closer to the noon hour, and today is a hot one. Do you love it? I will admit I am not a hot weather person. I spent most of yesterday inside and just stepped out for like a few. I would sit outside for a couple minutes and then be like, yeah, no, we're going in. A heat warning is in effect. A high of 33 today. The Humidex at 36. Today I have a party. It's my dog. It was my dog's birthday yesterday. So we're having a dog party today. We'll be sitting outside. See how that goes. Here's Justin Bieber, Speed Demon. Hope you're having a good one and enjoying the heat and sunshine.

0: 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It's us, the Jonas Brothers.
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2: That heat warning remains in effect for much of the Pembina and Red River valleys. Today, a mix of sun and cloud this afternoon. Light winds, high of 33, humidex 36, UV index of 8. Tonight, partly cloudy, winds dying down, low of 20. Saturday, cloudy, windy, high of 30, humidex 33. Sunday, sunny, high of 29. Currently in Pilot Mount and Altona, it is 25 degrees, 26 degrees in Morden-Winkler, and in Carmen, it is 28 degrees. Winds are coming in from the southwest at 29 kilometers per hour with a relative humidity of 51%. Check the conditions in your area. Radar forecast and alerts from CDK Electric are all on the Pembina Valley online app.
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Cameron Whitcomb, you and me. Good morning. I'm Jamie Giesbrecht. Hey, have you answered today's ultimate summer road trip question of the day with Mr. Lube and Tires? The question is, do you like mountains or city exploring? What's your ideal road trip? Your answer will not affect whether or not you win. We will select a winner at random from the entries we've received so far over the past month. And we're going to choose a winner on Monday that will be heading to the Country Thunder road trip. Check out all the details. It's in Calgary. It's going to be awesome. We'll put you up for night. You even get $500 for gas and a tune-up for Mr. Lube and Tires. It's worth it. All you have to do is fill out a form. 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
0: Now, your Pembina Valley online weather.
9: That heat warning remains in effect for much of the Pembina and Red River valleys. Today, a mix of sun and cloud this afternoon. Light winds, high of 33, humidex 36, UV index of 8. Tonight, partly cloudy, winds dying down, low of 20. Saturday, cloudy, windy, high of 30, humidex 33. Sunday, sunny, high of 29. Currently in Pilot Mount and Altona, it is 25 degrees, 26 degrees in Morden-Winkler, and in Carmen, it is 28 degrees. Winds are coming in from the southwest at 29 kilometers per hour with a relative humidity of 51%. Check the conditions in your area. Radar forecast and alerts from CDK Electric are all on the Pembina Valley online app.
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0: Friday.
1: That was nice.
0: You're welcome.
1: Good morning.
0: Where's my paycheck?
2: I've worked very hard this week and I'm ready for my paycheck.
0: I'll take my paycheck now. Hey, maybe it's payday for you and that's making you happy on a Friday. Alex, it's time for you and I to talk about our small wonders, and that could be one of them.
1: That is, honestly, that's a very big wonder for me. That's a paycheck, yeah.
0: Payday is a smiling day, yes, yeah. Until you realize how quickly it depletes to bills. Especially as a new homeowner.
1: Who is this guy, Bill, and why does he keep taking all my money? I don't know. I'm going to fight him one day.
0: I'm
1: going to fight him one day, and I'm going to get my money back.
0: So, Alex, there's lots to be happy about these days. People are a bit happier because it's warm and it's sunny.
1: The sun hits their eyes.
0: Stuff like that.
1: Yes, that's huge, yeah.
0: What's your small wonder?
1: Okay, hear me out. You know how you start, I don't know if you do this. You start the morning with coffee. Do you do that?
0: I don't.
1: You don't? Okay. You sometimes come in with an iced coffee, so I was uncertain.
0: Oh, now I'm on protein shakes, cold ones.
1: Okay, well, so I'm not talking about the coffee that starts your day. I'm talking about how later on in the day, when you grab that second cup of coffee, that second cup of coffee hits in just the right way where your brain starts to buzz a little bit, your heart picks up just a little faster, and you just feel on cloud nine and you are ready to be productive again.
0: What time do you have that second cup of coffee?
1: 1 p.m. when I leave the office.
0: Really? So you have one in the morning.
1: Yep.
0: And then you only have your second one when you're leaving.
1: Yes. Well, here's the thing. I cracked the system, Jamie.
0: Okay.
1: So everyone's always like, you gotta be productive and awake for work. And then they get home and they crash.
0: Yes.
1: No. When you get home, that's when you get to be you and have fun.
0: Oh.
1: So then you take your second cup of coffee and get ready for that.
0: And you're like, hey,
1: yes,
0: I'm home.
1: I'm awake and I'm here.
0: Oh, and you get a little time to yourself too, because Janessa's still working.
1: Yes,
0: you're at home. Do you nap?
1: Like at the beginning of the week, I'll typically do my napping. The end of the week, I'm getting amped up for the weekend.
0: Really?
1: Yeah.
0: Okay, I'm a napper every day after I get home from work.
1: You can wrestle my consciousness from my cold, dead hands. I hate napping.
0: Really?
1: Yeah.
0: You're like a kid. You'll fight the nap.
1: Yes, I will. What's your small wonder?
0: Oh, okay, well, naps would be one of them. I can't wait to get home and nap.
1: Oh, really?
0: I can nap right now.
1: Wow, okay.
0: Like as unconscious as I can be all the time.
1: Really?
0: That's how I like to be.
1: Wow, okay.
0: That sounds negative, but straight up.
1: A lot of people really like naps.
0: I really like being unconscious.
1: Okay. It's very Garfield of you. How do you feel about lasagna?
0: You know what? I love lasagna. Okay. I do. And there's this neighborhood dog, Odie, that really drives me nuts.
1: Can't stand the guy.
0: And my owner, John.
1: Okay.
0: No, just kidding. You know what my small wonder is?
1: Hmm.
0: You are dressed like a watermelon today.
1: See, I knew I was going to get that when I came into work today, and I saw you take note of it earlier.
0: Yep. I looked at you, looked down,
1: and I saw
0: and
1: you
0: smiled.
1: Filter yourself. Yes, I'm wearing a, for the listeners at home, a green button-up that is open with black stripes downward and then a pink shirt underneath it.
0: Right.
1: I do get watermelon a lot.
0: You are 100% dressed like a watermelon today, mm-hmm. and mm-hmm. that brings me joy.
1: I'm glad to bring joy.
0: I know. I like it also that you are aware of it and you still rock it.
1: Yes.
0: You're like, I know I look like a watermelon.
1: It's the choice.
0: And I'm just going to go out there. You should go to the Fruit and More store today.
1: I should.
0: You should
1: I'll
0: stand
1: mask off for
0: by the,
1: day.
0: The watermelons.
1: So, hey, yeah?
0: And see if anybody notices you.
1: This guy, not for sale. These guys are for sale.
0: But I can pick you a good one.
1: Yeah.
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2: Happy Friday. I'm Alexander Peters. Hope you're doing well. Altona is moving forward with its urban forest management strategy, taking a longer-term approach to expanding and protecting the community's tree canopy. The plan calls for more annual planting, proactive maintenance, and future policies to support tree protection as the strategy rolls out. Mayor Harv Schrader says the goal is to start building that canopy now for the years ahead.
3: When we plant approximately 250 trees a year, obviously the long-term canopy growth of the town is going to increase. We know that we've had some of the plantings that originally were planted in the park have died off, some of the old ash. And so to get replacements to start now in 30 to 50 years, we'll have a nice canopy again. So
2: Schrader says the town is also looking at tree diversity as part of the strategy to help the urban forest stay resilient over time. Their goal is to add 5,000 trees by 2045. If your teddy bear needs a checkup, Saturday is the big day. The Teddy Bear Picnic returns to Morden Park with free family fun from 10 a.m. to 1 p.m. And Jen Fraze says it's all about helping kids build confidence before real medical appointments.
4: Bring your kids, come. They can get their faces painted for free. We got a face painting sponsor this year. So free face painting. There's an obstacle course, two bouncy castles. And then we also are giving away free books at our Morden Family Resource tent. The police will be there. The fire truck will be there with their new ladder truck. They're going to be shooting targets with the water. And yeah, we're just looking forward to a great morning.
2: And the Legends Car Club will be running their annual fundraising car show and barbecue May 30th from 10 a.m. to 2 p.m. at Janssen's Chevrolet Buick GMC. The event will benefit South Central Cancer Resource, which provides a host of services for those affected by cancer in southern Manitoba. SCCR board member Eileen Vauden spoke about some of the services provided for cancer patients.
5: Last year, we spent $189,000 just on the transport program, but it is time much more than that. It's we have a lymphedema program. So often when people have surgery, they need to check the lymph nodes to see if there's any cancer in the lymph nodes. And that disrupts the blood flow. So sometimes they develop swelling.
2: Every day, we're delivering the news of your community to you here on the radio, but we can also deliver it directly to your inbox if you subscribe to the daily newsletter on Pembina Valley Online.
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6: The Morden Thunder varsity girls softball team captured the Zone 4 banner earlier this week. An athletic director of Morden Collegiate, Nicole Rutledge, believes that the group has got a few different avenues to be successful when it comes to provincials coming up.
7: Yeah, I think a couple things. I know that everybody can contribute, so that is a good feeling going into a tournament like that. And just being capable of putting the ball in play.

0: play offensively and you give yourself a chance to manufacture some runs, and that's a big part of the game.
1: More on PeminaValleyOnline.com. In the Manitoba Junior Baseball League, Altona is set to host Elmwood this evening. In the Border Baseball League, Altona visits Cartwright, Carmen hosts Balder, and Winkler's on the road in Holland. In the Canadian Football League, preseason continues as the Winnipeg Blue Bombers host BC. In the NHL, it's Game 5 of the playoff series between the Canadiens and the Hurricanes, with the Hurricanes up 3-1. In the Canadian Elite Basketball League, the Winnipeg Sea Bears are in Saskatoon. In American Association Baseball, the Winnipeg Gold Eyes are in Chicago. And in Major League Baseball, the Toronto Blue Jays continue their road trip in Baltimore. I'm Dave Anthony.
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3: A heat warning remains in effect. A mix of sun and cloud today with a slight breeze out of the southeast and a high of 33 degrees. With a humidex, it'll feel like 36. A UV index of 8 or very high. Partly cloudy skies tonight and a low of 20. Saturday, increasing cloudiness in the morning, wind gusting out of the southeast, and a high of 30. Sunday, sunshine with a high of 29. Monday, mix of sun and cloud, small chance of showers, and a high of 27. Currently across the region, it's 29 degrees. With a humidex, it feels like 31. Slight breeze out of the north-northwest and relative humidity at 32%. Local weather you can trust. Find today's forecast on the CDK Electric weather page on the Pembina Valley Online app.
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1: Only need me when it's sundown, but I've been living uptown lately. Hit me with the round around, but I don't wanna run for you. Back

0: Preston, Pablo, Banks, and Ranks, Flowers Need Rain. Ken O'Neill here. Taylor Swift is next with Elizabeth Taylor. The Toronto Blue Jays winning streak is starting to build again. Three in a row now with last night's 2-1 win over Baltimore. The same two birds play again tonight. This will be game 2 out of 4 in that series. Jays' longest winning streak stands at 4 this season. We could do that again tonight.
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0: effect. A mix of sun and cloud today with a slight breeze out of the southeast and a high of 33 degrees. With a humidex, it'll feel like 36. A UV index of 8 or very high. Partly cloudy skies tonight and a low of 20. Saturday, increasing cloudiness in the morning, wind gusting out of the southeast and a high of 30. Sunday, sunshine with a high of 29. Monday, a mix of sun and cloud, small chance of showers and a high of 27. Currently across the region, it's 29 degrees. With a humidex, it feels like 31. Slight breeze out of the north-northwest and relative humidity at 32%. Local weather you can trust. 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

Welcome to Almost the Weekend, American Top 40 with Ryan Seacrest, back here again tomorrow afternoon at 2. We'll find out if Olivia Dean's So Easy can stay at number one. Here's Rema and Selena Gomez. Calm down.

0: The average person has 8 sauces in their fridge. I'm Ken O'Neill. I got curious. Did an inventory before coming to work today. 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Other sauces that we can't live without, you know, sweet and sour, plum sauce, honey garlic, Frank's Red Hot. Is ranch considered a sauce or are dressings in their own category? My final count, including dressings, is 15. I'd call that well above average.
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7: A heat warning remains in effect.

mix of sun and cloud today with a slight wind out of the southeast and a high of 33 degrees. With a humidex, it'll feel like 36. A UV index of 8 or very high. Partly cloudy skies tonight and a low of 20. Saturday, increasing cloudiness in the morning, wind gusting out of the southeast and a high of 30. Sunday, sunny with a high of 29 and a mix of sun and cloud Monday, small chance of showers and a high of 27. Currently across the region, it's 31 degrees. With a humidex, it feels like 33. Slight breeze out of the northeast and relative humidity at 26%. 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
2: I'm Candace Dirksen with your local news, streaming now through the Pembina Valley Online app. RCMP are investigating a fire overnight at the St. Maurice Parish Church in Morris. With more, here's reporter Shannon Duick.
3: According to police, the call came in around midnight. RCMP say there was a small fire in a tree, which included a statue of the Virgin Mary. Firefighters extinguished the blaze. RCMP say that nearby windows were found to be cracked due to the close proximity of the fire. No other damage was noted. Police say this was the second fire call of the night. The first call came in around 11 p.m. where a small jacket had been placed near the intersection of Main Street and Charles Avenue and set on fire. No damage was reported, and police say the fire was out by the time the fire department arrived. Both of these matters remain under investigation. I'm Shannon Duick.
2: Motorists can continue to expect delays on sections of Highway 14 through July as Manitoba Transportation and Infrastructure continues working on developing passing lanes. Last year, the department completed the grading and base work on the first two lanes between Rosenfeld and Plum Coulee. Now, crews are doing the grading and base work for the two lanes between Plum Coulee and Winkler. As a result, motorists can expect delays with a max wait time around 8 minutes, according to MTI. Traffic control is being managed by flaggers only and is a one-lane stop-and-go operation. The department currently expects to have the grading and base work complete for early July, with the paving of all four passing lanes by July 31st. Medical students from the Max Ratty College of Medicine were in rural Manitoba communities, including Winkler, this past week for Rural Week. The 24-week program places first-year students into clinics and hospitals to give them early exposure to rural medicine, often before they've had significant clinical experience. Dr. Don Clausen says the experience depends heavily on local physicians and communities.
4: When we first started, billeting was the primary accommodation modality. Two Winkler couples promptly volunteered in 2003, and they've continued to billet two students each for the last 24 years. By my calculation, that's 96 students.
2: Clausen says students shadow doctors across a range of settings, seeing real-world care in action. He says the goal is to encourage future doctors to consider rural practice in Manitoba. And the Legends Car Club will be running its annual fundraising car show and barbecue tomorrow from 10 a.m. to 2 at Janssen's Chevrolet Buick GMC. The event will benefit South Central Cancer Resource, which provides a host of services for those affected by cancer in southern Manitoba. SCCR board member Eileen Vauden spoke about how the funds support their services.
5: The essence of what it does is it supports cancer patients on their journey, meaning that we transport well over 3,000, we do 3,000 plus visits, so they take them to Winnipeg, Boundary, some Brandon, for either treatments, assessments, surgery, you name it.
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6: The Morden Thunder varsity girls softball team captured the Zone 4 banner earlier this week. An athletic director of Morden Collegiate, Nicole Rutledge, believes that the group has got a few different avenues to be successful when it comes to provincials coming up.
7: Yeah, I think a couple things. I know that everybody can contribute, so that is a good feeling going into a tournament like that. And just being capable of putting

0: a ball and play offensively, and you give yourself a chance to manufacture some runs, and that's a big part of the game.
1: More on PeminaValleyOnline.com. In the Manitoba Junior Baseball League, Altona is set to host Elmwood this evening. In the Border Baseball League, Altona visits Cartwright, Carmen hosts Balder, and Winkler's on the road in Holland. In the Canadian Football League, preseason continues as the Winnipeg Blue Bombers host BC. In the NHL, it's Game 5 of the playoff series between the Canadiens and the Hurricanes, with the Hurricanes up 3-1. In the Canadian Elite Basketball League, the Winnipeg Sea Bears are in Saskatoon. In American Association Baseball, the Winnipeg Gold Eyes are in Chicago. And in Major League Baseball, the Toronto Blue Jays continue their road trip in Baltimore. I'm Dave Anthony.
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3: A heat warning remains in effect. A mix of sun and cloud today with a slight wind out of the southeast and a high of 33 degrees. With a humidex, it'll feel like 36. A UV index of 8 or very high. Partly cloudy skies tonight and a low of 20. Saturday, increasing cloudiness in the morning, wind gusting out of the southeast, and a high of 30. Sunday, sunny with a high of 29, and a mix of sun and cloud Monday, small chance of showers, and a high of 27. Currently across the region, it's 31 degrees. With a humidex, it feels like 33. Slight breeze out of the northeast, and relative humidity at 26%. Listen to us live anywhere and anytime on the Pembina Valley Online app. And check the CDK Electric forecast before you head out.
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0: at Sun Valley Tire in Winkler and Altona.
1: A heat warning remains in effect. A mix of sun and cloud today with a slight wind out of the southeast and a high of 33 degrees. With a humidex, it'll feel like 36. A UV index of 8 or very high. Partly cloudy skies tonight and a low of 20. Saturday, increasing cloudiness in the morning, wind gusting out of the southeast and a high of 30. Sunday, sunny with a high of 29 and a mix of sun and cloud Monday, small chance of showers and a high of 27. Currently across the region, it's 31 degrees. With a humidex, it feels like 33. Slight breeze out of the northeast and relative humidity at 26%. 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
1: 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Welcome to the weekend. I'm Ken O'Neill. Soul Decision in 3 minutes. Here's Zara Larsson and Midnight Sun.

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2: Now, your Pembina Valley online weather.
3: A heat warning remains in effect. A mix of sun and cloud today, light wind out of the southeast, and a high of 33 degrees. With a humidex, it'll feel like 36. A UV index of 8 or very high. Tonight, partly cloudy skies. Wind becoming light this evening and a low of 20. Saturday, increasing cloudiness in the morning. A gusty southeast wind and a high of 30. Sunday, sunny with a high of 29 and a mix of sun and cloud Monday. Chance of showers and a high of 27. Currently across the region, it's 32 degrees. With a humidex, it feels like 35. Wind out of the east-northeast and relative humidity at 26%. Before work, school, or hitting the road, check the CDK Electric forecast on your Pembina Valley online app.
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0: Daniel Powder's Crazy All My Life. I'm Ken O'Neill, Lola Young, and Messy is coming up. There are so many incredible women in our community doing amazing work every day. 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
2: 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A 44-year-old man from Killarney is facing a second-degree murder charge following a suspicious death in Carmen earlier this week. Early Monday morning, RCMP responded to a storage compound on 2nd Street Northeast, where a 52-year-old man was found dead near a burning vehicle. An autopsy later confirmed the death was a homicide. Police say Gordon Blaine McTaggart was arrested in connection to the case and has been remanded into custody. A 36-year-old woman, who was also initially arrested, was later released without charges after investigators determined she was not involved. RCMP Major Crime Services continues to investigate, and anyone with information is asked to contact Carmen RCMP or Manitoba Crime Stoppers. Altona is moving ahead with its first urban forest management strategy, with a goal of planting about 50,000 trees by the year 2045. Mayor Harv Schrader said

0: as the town will need to significantly increase annual planting to make that happen.
1: In 2025, we did get the study done by the Davy Resource Group. Recommendation was that for the next 20 years, we increase the tree volume in town starting this year. So the plan is to get up to 5,000 trees by 2045. We will need to be planting 250 trees a year, which normally we were doing 100 trees a year.
0: The strategy is aimed at expanding Altona's tree canopy and building a healthier urban forest for the future. The Teddy Bear Picnic is back in Morden tomorrow. And yes, your kid's stuffy can get its eyes checked, teeth looked at, and even a chiropractic adjustment. Jen Fraze with the Morden Family Resource Center says the event helps kids feel more comfortable around healthcare professionals.
2: Well, we hope that they're taking away seeing their doctor, their dentist, their chiropractor, and other medical professionals from their community and people that they go to appointments for, seeing them out in the community and knowing that they're a real person and saying hi to them, getting a freezy from them and just, you know, being able to be comfortable with them. And then when they go to their appointment, they won't be nervous to see them.
0: The free event runs from 10 to 1 at Morden Park and features two bouncy castles, face painting, free books, an obstacle course, hot dogs, and more. And the Beer Jammers are kicking off the approach of summer with two upcoming live performances in Morden and Winkler. The group's first show will feature Side 2, an acoustic version of the band that will perform at Rendezvous Eatery and Tap Room. The set will include familiar songs reworked with an acoustic style. Group member Brad Wainica.
3: We just started playing a couple of acoustic gigs and it kind of caught on and we've garnered some interest and we're playing at Rendezvous next Saturday, the 30th, so come on down.
0: The Beer Jammers will also perform with its full band on June 6th in Winkler with the Bear Yogis. These stories and more are on Pembina Valley Online and in the Daily News, delivered to your inbox when you subscribe. And now on the Golden West Radio Money Scope, the TSX is up 44 points, the Dow up 306, the NASDAQ up 52 points, the dollar down 0.03, trading at 72.5 cents U.S.
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5: The Morden Thunder varsity girls softball team captured the Zone 4 banner earlier this week. An athletic director of Morden Collegiate, Nicole Rutledge, believes that the group has got a few different avenues to be successful when it comes to provincials coming up.
6: Yeah, I think a couple things. I know that everybody can contribute, so that is a good feeling going into a tournament like that. And just being capable of putting the ball in play offensively, and you give yourself a chance to manufacture some runs, and that's a big part of the game.
5: More on PeminaValleyOnline.com. In the Manitoba Junior Baseball League, Altona is set to host Elmwood this evening. In the Border Baseball League, Altona visits Cartwright, Carmen hosts Balder, and Winkler's on the road in Holland. In the Canadian Football League, preseason continues as the Winnipeg Blue Bombers host BC. In the NHL, it's Game 5 of the playoff series between the Canadiens and the Hurricanes, with the Hurricanes up 3-1. In the Canadian Elite Basketball League, the Winnipeg Sea Bears are in Saskatoon. In American Association Baseball, the Winnipeg Gold Eyes are in Chicago. And in Major League Baseball, the Toronto Blue Jays continue their road trip in Baltimore. I'm Dave Anthony.
4: Now, your Pembina Valley online weather.
0: A heat warning remains in effect. A mix of sun and cloud today, light wind out of the southeast, and a high of 33 degrees. With a humidex, it'll feel like 36. A UV index of 8 or very high. Tonight, partly cloudy skies. Wind becoming light this evening and a low of 20. Saturday, increasing cloudiness in the morning, a gusty southeast wind and a high of 30. Sunday, sunny with a high of 29 and a mix of sun and cloud Monday, chance of showers and a high of 27. Currently across the region, it's 32 degrees. With a humidex, it feels like 35. Wind out of the east-northeast and relative humidity at 26%. Before work, school, or hitting the road, check the CDK Electric forecast on your Pembina Valley online app.
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2: A heat warning remains in effect. A mix of sun and cloud today, light wind out of the southeast, and a high of 33 degrees. With a humidex, it'll feel like 36. A UV index of 8 or very high. Tonight, partly cloudy skies. Wind becoming light this evening and a low of 20. Saturday, increasing cloudiness in the morning. A gusty southeast wind and a high of 30. Sunday, sunny with a high of 29 and a mix of sun and cloud Monday. Chance of showers and a high of 27. Currently across the region, it's 32 degrees. With a humidex, it feels like 35. Wind out of the east-northeast and relative humidity at 26%. Before work, school, or hitting the road, check the CDK Electric forecast on your Pembina Valley online app.
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16: A heat warning remains in effect. A mix of sun and cloud today with a slight wind out of the southeast and a high of 33 degrees. With a humidex, it'll feel like 36, a UV index of 8 or very high. Tonight, partly cloudy skies and a low of 20. Saturday, increasing cloudiness in the morning, wind gusting out of the southeast and a high of 30. Sunny skies for Sunday with a high of 29. Monday, mix of sun and cloud, small chance of showers and a high of 27. Currently across the region, it's 34 degrees. Slight wind out of the south-southeast and relative humidity at 24%. 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

0: It's the weekend and Take My Breath. We're almost at the weekend. I'm Ken O'Neill. You big on status symbols? There's a big list of signs that you've made it. It could be an electric car. Some say that's a sign. 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A walk-in closet. You've made it. An outdoor kitchen. Outdoor pizza oven. I'm just happy to have a good barbecue. When I was a kid, a sign of success for my little brain, a fridge that dispensed water and ice. 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Oh, and one more, a status symbol for many, designer shoes. Who can afford those? Dua Lipa is next.
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2: 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RCMP are investigating a fire overnight at the St. Maurice Parish in Morris. According to police, the call came in around midnight. RCMP say there was a small fire in a tree, which included a statue of the Virgin Mary. Firefighters extinguished the blaze. Authorities say that nearby windows were found to be cracked due to the close proximity of the fire. No other damage was noted. Police say this was the second fire call of the night. The first came in around 11 p.m., where a small jacket had been placed near the intersection of Main Street and Charles Avenue and set on fire. No damage was reported, and police say the fire was out by the time fire crews arrived. Both of these matters remain under investigation. Motorists can continue to expect delays on sections of Highway 14 through July as Manitoba Transportation and Infrastructure continues work on developing passing lanes. Last year, the department completed the grading and base work on the first two lanes between Rosenfeld and Plum Coulee. Now, crews are doing the grading and base work for the two lanes between Plum Coulee and Winkler. As a result of the work, motorists can expect delays with the max wait time around 8 minutes, according to MTI. Traffic control is being managed by flaggers only and is a one-lane stop-and-go operation. The department currently expects to have the grading and base work complete for early July, with the paving of all four lanes by July 31st. First-year medical students spent the past week in rural Manitoba communities, including Winkler, as part of Rural Week. The program through the Max Ratty College of Medicine gives students early exposure to rural clinics and hospital care. Dr. Don Clausen says it's often their first real look at medicine in practice before much clinical training.
3: The initiative provides future doctors with an immersive introduction to rural clinical medicine and small town city community life.
2: He says students shadow physicians in a variety of roles and settings throughout the week. Clausen says local doctors and families remain essential to the program, helping introduce students to rural life and care. And the Legends Car Club will be running its annual fundraising car show and barbecue tomorrow from 10 a.m. to 2 at Janssen's Chevrolet Buick GMC. The event will benefit South Central Cancer Resource, which provides a host of services for those affected by cancer in southern Manitoba. Legends Car Club's Don Bergen spoke about choosing SCCR as their charity of choice.
4: They do a fantastic job at what they do. We used to split it between South Central Cancer and Cancer Care, but probably about 10, 12 years ago, we donated it all because we wanted it to stay local. It was all local donations. We wanted it to stay locally and support our people.
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5: The Morden Thunder varsity girls softball team captured the Zone 4 banner earlier this week. An athletic director of Morden Collegiate, Nicole Rutledge, believes that the group has got a few different avenues to be successful when it comes to provincials coming up.
6: Yeah, I think a couple things. I know that everybody can contribute, so that is a good feeling going into a tournament like that, and just being capable of putting the ball in play offensively, and you give yourself a chance to manufacture some runs, and that's a big part of the game.
5: More on PeminaValleyOnline.com. In the Manitoba Junior Baseball League, Altona is set to host Elmwood this evening. In the Border Baseball League, Altona visits Cartwright, Carmen hosts Boulder, and Winkler's on the road in Holland. In the Canadian Football League, preseason continues as the Winnipeg Blue Bombers host BC. In the NHL, it's Game 5 of the playoff series between the Canadiens and the Hurricanes, with the Hurricanes up 3-1. In the Canadian Elite Basketball League, the Winnipeg Sea Bears are in Saskatoon. In American Association Baseball, the Winnipeg Gold Eyes are in Chicago.

0: Chicago. And in Major League Baseball, the Toronto Blue Jays continue their road trip in Baltimore. I'm Dave Anthony.
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2: A heat warning remains in effect. A mix of sun and cloud today with a slight wind out of the southeast and a high of 33 degrees. With a humidex, it'll feel like 36, a UV index of 8 or very high. Tonight, partly cloudy skies and a low of 20. Saturday, increasing cloudiness in the morning, wind gusting out of the southeast and a high of 30. Sunny skies for Sunday with a high of 29. Monday, mix of sun and cloud, small chance of showers and a high of 27. Currently across the region, it's 34 degrees. Slight wind out of the south-southeast and relative humidity at 24%. 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
4: A heat warning remains in effect. A mix of sun and cloud today with a slight wind out of the southeast and a high of 33 degrees. With a humidex, it'll feel like 36, a UV index of 8 or very high. Tonight, partly cloudy skies and a low of 20. Saturday, increasing cloudiness in the morning, wind gusting out of the southeast and a high of 30. Sunny skies for Sunday with a high of 29. Monday, a mix of sun and cloud, small chance of showers and a high of 27. Currently across the region, it's 34 degrees. Slight wind out of the south-southeast and relative humidity at 24%. 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

0: Certainly right now in our CDK Electric forecast, we are sitting at a high of 33 degrees with a humidex that feels like 35, and there doesn't seem to be a whole lot of wind. That makes it fairly humid and sticky. Increasing cloudiness tomorrow morning, and we're still looking for a fairly warm day and sunshine on Sunday. Tomorrow, the Morden Family Resource Center is having their teddy bear picnic in the Morden Park. And here is Jen Fraze to tell us a little bit more about what kind of fun the kids are going to have.
1: Well, we hope that they're taking away seeing their doctor, their dentist, their chiropractor, and other medical professionals from their community and people that they go to appointments for, seeing them out in the community and knowing that they're a real person and saying hi to them, getting a freezy from them and just, you know, being able to be comfortable with them. And then when they go to their appointment, they won't be nervous to see them.
0: That is the heart behind a teddy bear picnic, along with a whole lot of fun. And it is taking place tomorrow. And we have a full story on Pembina Valley Online. But make sure you get all your stuffies. Mom and Dad, bring yours too. That would be fun, wouldn't it be? Not only do your kids get to bring theirs, but you can bring yours too. And you can check that all out on Pembina Valley Online. It's a great day for a teddy bear picnic.
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12: A heat warning remains in effect. A mix of sun and cloud today with a slight wind out of the southeast and a high of 33 degrees. With a humidex, it'll feel like 36, a UV index of 8 or very high. Tonight, partly cloudy skies and a low of 20. Saturday, increasing cloudiness in the morning, wind gusting out of the southeast and a high of 30. Sunny skies for Sunday with a high of 29. Monday, mix of sun and cloud, small chance of showers and a high of 27. Currently across the region, it's 34 degrees. Slight wind out of the south-southeast and relative humidity at 24%. 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

0: It was a great week for the beautiful weather and to spend time outside. 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
2: 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A 44-year-old man from Killarney is facing a second-degree murder charge following a suspicious death in Carmen earlier this week. Early Monday morning, RCMP were called to a storage compound on 2nd Street Northeast, where a 52-year-old man was found dead near a burning vehicle. An autopsy later confirmed the death was a homicide. Police say Gordon Blaine McTaggart was arrested in connection to the case and has been remanded into custody. A 36-year-old woman, who was also initially arrested, was later released without charges after investigators determined she wasn't involved. RCMP Major Crimes continues to investigate. Anyone with information is asked to contact Carmen RCMP or Manitoba Crime Stoppers. Altona is putting its urban forest management strategy into action, with plans to sharply increase the number of trees planted each year. The goal is to add 5,000 trees by the year 2045, planting 250 a year for the next 20 years, starting this year, explains Mayor Harv Schrader.
3: Public Works will be putting in a few more trees along boulevards, spaces that the town owns. And on June 13th, there is a tree planting that will be happening, and residents are encouraged to sign up and come, and they will be planting trees in Ash Park. The plan is to get 70 trees planted in that area.
2: Those who participate in the workshop will also be offered an $85 voucher to plant a tree in their own yard. The strategy is aimed at expanding Altona's tree canopy and building a healthier urban forest for the future. If your teddy bear needs a checkup, tomorrow is the big day. The Teddy Bear Picnic returns to Morden Park with free family fun from 10 a.m. to 1. Jen Fraze says it's all about helping kids build confidence before real medical appointments.
4: Bring your kids, come, they can get their faces painted for free. We got a face painting sponsor this year, so free face painting, there's an obstacle course, two bouncy castles, and then we also are giving away free books at our Morden Family Resource tent. The police will be there, the fire truck will be there with their new ladder truck, they're going to be shooting targets with the water, and yeah, we're just looking forward to a great morning.
2: Bring your whole family for a morning full of activities, food, and of course, checkups for any stuffy. That includes teddy bears, care bears, unicorns, monkeys, you name it. And live music fans will have two chances to catch the Beer Jammers in the coming weeks. The group's new acoustic project, Side 2, will perform at Rendezvous Eatery and Taproom in Morden tomorrow. Brad Wanica said the group started playing a few acoustic shows and quickly found growing interest. Bandmate Dennis Kaler shares more about what's unique for an acoustic show.
5: It does force you to think through the song a little bit because you got to figure out what's important because you can't do everything.
2: The Beer Jammers will also perform with its full band on June 6th in Winkler with the Bear Yogis. We're gathering all the news of the day and delivering it directly to your inbox. 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

0: An athletic director of Morton Collegiate, Nicole Rutledge, believes that the group has got a few different avenues to be successful when it comes to provincials coming up.
1: Yeah, I think a couple things. I know that everybody can contribute, so that is a good feeling going into a tournament like that. And just being capable of putting the ball in play offensively, and you give yourself a chance to manufacture some runs. And that's a big part of the game.
0: More on PeminaValleyOnline.com. In the Manitoba Junior Baseball League, Altona is set to host Elmwood this evening. In the Border Baseball League, Altona visits Cartwright, Carmen hosts Balder, and Winkler's on the road in Holland. In the Canadian Football League, preseason continues as the Winnipeg Blue Bombers host BC. In the NHL, it's Game 5 of the playoff series between the Canadiens and the Hurricanes, with the Hurricanes up 3-1. In the Canadian Elite Basketball League, the Winnipeg Sea Bears are in Saskatoon. In American Association Baseball, the Winnipeg Goldeyes are in Chicago. And in Major League Baseball, the Toronto Blue Jays continue their road trip in Baltimore. I'm Dave Anthony.
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3: A heat warning remains in effect. Partly cloudy skies tonight with a risk of a thundershower early this evening. A low of 20 degrees. Saturday, a mix of sun and cloud. Wind gusting out of the southeast in the morning and a high of 28. Saturday night, partly cloudy skies, a gusty southeast wind, and a low of 18. Sunday, sunny with a high of 29. Clouds Monday with a chance of showers and a high of 24. Tuesday, sunny, a high of 27. Know the weather shaping your day. Check the CDK Electric weather page on the Pembina Valley Online app.
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Shout out to all of you streaming the Eagle 93.5 through Pembina Valley Online, courtesy of Ideal Floors in Winkler. Whether it's at home, whether it's in the office or in the shop, the combine, I don't know, the bathtub, wherever you are. Hey, thanks for that. Don't think they're not. Some people are cooling off that way. And we love to keep you cool with some really great music. And hey, before you strike a match this weekend, check out your municipality burning. Go to your direct fire department website. You can look outside your building if you're close enough and see outside and look at their building and see if they've got a little sign there it tells you, because I know the municipality of Pembina right now has a full burn ban going on right now, but others are still allowing a fire pit burning, but not burn barrels. There is a difference. So check it all out on your local municipality fire department page, because that's really important. We don't want them to be missing their children's birthdays or things like that unnecessarily when we could have just looked otherwise, right? Awesome. Coming up in just a few moments, we have Gavin Anderson. He's bringing the party everywhere this summer, and we're excited to find out where he's going to be this weekend. Right now, Harry Styles.

0: Tyler Shaw cautious on the Eagle 93.5 before you strike a match this weekend. Make sure you check your fire department burn ban level because they are varying throughout the region. Like I say, the RM of or the municipality of Pembina has a total burn ban on right now, where others are still allowing a fire pit.
1: Mm-hmm.
0: Gavin Anderson, bringing the party everywhere.
1: Yes, ma'am.
0: Where are you bringing the party this weekend?
1: This weekend, I'm not in on Sunday, sadly. But Saturday, I am at the Morden Teddy Bear Picnic. That's at the park there.
0: Mm-hmm.
1: And then after that, I'm going straight to the South Central Cancer Resources, putting on a barbecue.
0: Mm-hmm.
1: A little fundraiser there. So I'm going to go hang out there, chat to some people. And yeah, it's going to be a blast.
0: Are you bringing your teddy bear?
1: I gave away my childhood teddy bear. Or I gave it to my grandparents to keep for when I have kids one day.
0: Okay.
1: Is the theory.
0: Okay.
1: So I haven't fully gotten away, but it's going to be hard for me to get it for this weekend, for tomorrow. So
0: you gave it to your grandparents to keep for you?
1: For safekeeping, yeah. I thought that was a

0: smart idea, because I knew I would lose it, or like it would get into like a MCC donation bag or something like that, right?
1: Okay.
0: Just playing it safe.
1: Nice, you don't miss it.
0: Every day. Every day I go to sleep, I miss it very much.
1: Mine?
0: Yeah.
1: Turns 50 this weekend.
0: 50?
1: Yeah, I got it for my birthday when I was little. And, yeah.
0: Your birthday's this Sunday.
1: Yeah, exactly. And so she, Ted Arena, she's a pink and white bear.
0: Yeah.
1: She turns 50. And she sleeps in my headboard.
0: Wow.
1: Mm-hmm.
0: I had a blanket, and I would never, like, be able to go without it for any period of time. And so it got the name Stinky. Because they wouldn't let me, I would never let them wash it. It didn't actually stink that bad, but it was pretty good.
1: That's awesome.
0: Yeah.
1: Well, bring your teddy bear to the teddy bear picnic in Morden.
0: Absolutely.
1: And
0: I want to talk to everyone about your teddy bear.
1: And bring your cute talking kids to him, too.
0: I love hanging out with kids.
1: Yeah, they can

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11: A heat warning remains in effect. Partly cloudy skies tonight with a risk of a thundershower early this evening, a low of 20 degrees. Saturday, a mix of sun and cloud, wind gusting out of the southeast in the morning, and a high of 28. Saturday night, partly cloudy skies, a gusty southeast wind, and a low of 18. Sunday, sunny with a high of 29. Clouds Monday with a chance of showers and a high of 24. Tuesday, sunny, a high of 27. Know the weather shaping your day. Check the CDK Electric weather page on the Pembina Valley online app.
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Jade Lamacq running home on the Eagle 93.5. In just a few moments, we're going to check out the Parkside Home Hardware Building Center community events calendar. Lots going on this weekend. We're going to highlight a few. Right now, it's Shaboozy.

0: Tegan and Sarah, I was a fool on the Eagle 93.5. So, on Mondays, do you have that person that you recap your weekend with and tell them all about all the fun things that you did? Well, you do not want to be the fool that missed something and said, man, had I known about that event, I would have gone to it. Kind of like the teddy bear picnic that Gavin Anderson is going to be at. Or the Haley's I Love Rock and Roll concert at the Manitou Opera House. That's taking place tomorrow night. Or Seeds of Hope Bible Quiz Night. Who is going to rock that night and show their knowledge? It's all in support of Seeds of Hope. And then Sunday, another concert opportunity at the Cron Barn. 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And if you're thinking, hey, I have an event that you're not talking about, it's because it's not on the calendar. Check it out now and put it there. And that's how people find out what they're going to do. Gavin, that's how he finds out what he's going to do. 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That's because we're your local radio station. 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
5: Now, your Pembina Valley online weather.
6: A heat warning remains in effect. Partly cloudy skies tonight with a risk of a thunder shower early this evening. A low of 20 degrees. Saturday, a mix of sun and cloud. Wind gusting out of the southeast in the morning and a high of 28. Saturday night, partly cloudy skies, a gusty southeast wind and a low of 18. Sunday, sunny with a high of 29. Clouds Monday with a chance of showers and a high of 24. Tuesday, sunny, a high of 27. Know the weather shaping your day. Check the CDK Electric weather page on the Pembina Valley online app.
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0: I think I'm going to put that on repeat this evening. That's Shawn Mendes, Something Big on the Eagle 93.5. Lots of big news on Pembina Valley Online right now. You can check that out and more and learn how the town of Altona is moving forward with urban forest management strategy. And you can scroll down a little, maybe catch some of the stories that you have missed. 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
2: I'm Candace Dirksen with your local news, streaming now through the Pembina Valley Online app. RCMP are investigating a fire overnight at the St. Maurice Parish Church in Morris. With more, here's reporter Shannon Duick.
3: According to police, the call came in around midnight. RCMP say there was a small fire in a tree, which included a statue of the Virgin Mary. Firefighters extinguished the blaze. RCMP say that nearby windows were found to be cracked due to the close proximity of the fire. No other damage was noted. Police say this was the second fire call of the night. The first call came in around 11 p.m. where a small jacket had been placed near the intersection of Main Street and Charles Avenue and set on fire. No damage was reported, and police say the fire was out by the time the fire department arrived. Both of these matters remain under investigation. I'm Shannon Duick.
2: Motorists can continue to expect delays on sections of Highway 14 through July as Manitoba Transportation and Infrastructure continues working on developing passing lanes. Last year, the department completed the grading and base work on the first two lanes between Rosenfeld and Plum Coulee. Now, crews are doing the grading and base work for the two lanes between Plum Coulee and Winkler. As a result, motorists can expect delays with a max wait time around 8 minutes, according to MTI. Traffic control is being managed by flaggers only and is a one-lane stop-and-go operation. The department currently expects to have the grading and base work complete for early July, with the paving of all four passing lanes by July 31st. Medical students from the Max Ratty College of Medicine were in rural Manitoba communities, including Winkler, this past week for Rural Week. The 24-week program places first-year students into clinics and hospitals to give them early exposure to rural medicine, often before they've had significant clinical experience. Dr. Don Clausen says the experience depends heavily on local physicians and communities.
4: When we first started, billeting was the primary accommodation modality. Two Winkler couples promptly volunteered in 2003, and they've continued to billet two students each for the last 24 years. By my calculation, that's 96 students.
2: Clausen says

0: Students shadow doctors across a range of settings, seeing real-world care in action. He says the goal is to encourage future doctors to consider rural practice in Manitoba. And the Legends Car Club will be running its annual fundraising car show and barbecue tomorrow from 10 a.m. to 2 at Janssen's Chevrolet Buick GMC. The event will benefit South Central Cancer Resource, which provides a host of services for those affected by cancer in southern Manitoba. SCCR board member Eileen Vauden spoke about how the funds support their services.
1: The essence of what it does is it supports cancer patients on their journey, meaning that we transport well over 3,000, we do 3,000 plus visits, so they take them to Winnipeg, Boundary, some Brandon, for either treatments, assessment, surgery, you name it.
0: Get the news of the day conveniently delivered to your email inbox. 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
3: The Morning Thunder varsity girls softball team captured the Zone 4 banner earlier this week. An athletic director of Morning Collegiate, Nicole Rutledge, believes that the group has got a few different avenues to be successful when it comes to provincials coming up.
4: Yeah, I think a couple things. I know that everybody can contribute, so that is a good feeling going into a tournament like that. And just being capable of putting the ball in play offensively, and you give yourself a chance to manufacture some runs, and that's a big part of the game.
3: More on PeminaValleyOnline.com. In the Manitoba Junior Baseball League, Altona is set to host Elmwood this evening. In the Border Baseball League, Altona visits Cartwright, Carmen hosts Balder, and Winkler's on the road in Holland. In the Canadian Football League, preseason continues as the Winnipeg Blue Bombers host BC. In the NHL, it's Game 5 of the playoff series between the Canadiens and the Hurricanes, with the Hurricanes up 3-1. In the Canadian Elite Basketball League, the Winnipeg Sea Bears are in Saskatoon. In American Association Baseball, the Winnipeg Gold Eyes are in Chicago. And in Major League Baseball, the Toronto Blue Jays continue their road trip in Baltimore. I'm Dave Anthony.
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0: A heat warning remains in effect. Partly cloudy skies tonight with a risk of a thundershower early this evening. A low of 20 degrees. Saturday, a mix of sun and cloud. Wind gusting out of the southeast in the morning and a high of 28. Saturday night, partly cloudy skies. A gusty southeast wind and a low of 18. Sunday, sunny with a high of 29. Clouds Monday with a chance of showers and a high of 24. Tuesday, sunny, a high of 27. Know the weather shaping your day. Check the CDK Electric weather page on the Pembina Valley online app.
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1: Sam Drysdale, Cold Water on the Eagle 93.5. Some of the only ways to stay cool on days like this is a nice, cool shower. That's what I had yesterday after the Recycle Everywhere event, which was wonderful. Good to see all your smiling faces. Thanks for listening and for showing up and getting your free recycling bins. That story is going to be coming out this weekend on Pembina Valley Online, along with other stories. The test drive for Hometown Ford is taking place tomorrow. Tyler Hildebrandt is going to be there. 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
5: Now, your Pembina Valley online weather.
6: A heat warning remains in effect. Partly cloudy skies tonight with a risk of a thundershower early this evening. A low of 20 degrees. Saturday, a mix of sun and cloud. Wind gusting out of the southeast in the morning and a high of 28. Saturday night, partly cloudy skies. A gusty southeast wind and a low of 18. Sunday, sunny with a high of 29. Clouds Monday with a chance of showers and a high of 24. Tuesday, sunny, a high of 27. Know the weather shaping your day. Check the CDK Electric weather page on the Pembina Valley online app.
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0: you.
1: Adam Rodway and Run Around on the Eagle, 93.5. This morning we had a new winner of our Bandman Meats Butchered Song. Details on how you can win $25 to Bandman Meats coming up. This is Luke Combs.

0: My good friend Joel Billing was the winner of our Bandman Meets Butchered Song, where we take two songs, overlap them. You'll have to guess them. Let us know through the Ed's Tire Talk and text line. And if you know anything about Joel Billing, he had a whole lot of fun with us. We're playing Butchered Song for $25 to Bandman Meats. Before we get to the correct answer, I got to know, are you grilling in this heat? What have you been up to so far?
1: When time suits, yes, the smoker and the Blackstone are running as much as they possibly can.
0: So you get fancy with it.
1: If you want to call it fancy, I call it therapy.
0: I like that a lot. That is therapy. So are you really into the smoker? Like, have you put anything weird in there?
1: No, I can't compare myself. And I'm gonna name names here to like a Matt Friesen, a Nathan from Centennial Supply. I mean, those guys are kings of smokers. I just aspire to be like them. They provide so much inspiration, right? But I'm not a pro. I just like doing it.
0: So what's the best thing in the smoker?
1: Oh, pulled pork. Easily.
0: Agreed.
1: Easily pulled pork.
0: I agree wholeheartedly. Yeah. I will have pulled pork from the smoker. My brother-in-law, Terry Entz, he's the smoker king in our family, and I'm always down anytime there's pork in there.
1: 100%. 100%.
0: Yes. Okay, Joel, so we know 98 degrees is not the answer, but do you remember what the mashup of songs is today?
1: It is September by probably one of the best, Earth, Wind, and Fire, and it is I Want It That Way by the Backstreet Boys.
0: You are correct, Joel. You win $25 to Bandman Meats. You can get anything you want there. Maybe you could get something that you've never had before and put it in the smoker.
1: I'll see if they maybe have some alligator in store there, maybe.
0: Oh, a smile for your Friday afternoon with our Bandman Meets Butchered Song. Thank you, Joel, for playing along. 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Who doesn't want one of those?
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11: A heat warning remains in effect. Partly cloudy skies tonight with a risk of a thundershower early this evening, a low of 20 degrees. Saturday, a mix of sun and cloud, wind gusting out of the southeast in the morning and a high of 28. Saturday night, partly cloudy skies, a gusty southeast wind and a low of 18. Sunday, sunny with a high of 29. Clouds Monday with a chance of showers and a high of 24. Tuesday, sunny, a high of 27. Know the weather shaping your day. Check the CDK Electric weather page on the Pembina Valley online app.
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0: 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We could be seeing changes in your ability to burn and have fire pits and burn barrels, which are different. 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Before I leave you, our Home Care Evernest Feel Good Friday video is up. Jamie Giesbrecht headed on over to 500 Stevens Street Community Center, and she and Kevin Drieger took a walk in the neighborhood. Find out who Kevin gifted the other half of the Home Care Evernest gift cards to in our video on our Eagle Facebook page and on our YouTube channel. I'm Robin Weeb. Have a wonderful, wonderful, safe weekend, and take care out there.
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2: 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A 44-year-old man from Killarney is facing a second-degree murder charge following a suspicious death in Carmen earlier this week. Early Monday morning, RCMP responded to a storage compound on 2nd Street Northeast, where a 52-year-old man was found dead near a burning vehicle. An autopsy later confirmed the death was a homicide. Police say Gordon Blaine McTaggart was arrested in connection to the case and has been remanded into custody. A 36-year-old woman, who was also initially arrested, was later released without charges after investigators determined she was not involved. RCMP Major Crime Services continues to investigate, and anyone with information is asked to contact Carmen RCMP or Manitoba Crime Stoppers. Altona is moving ahead with its first urban forest management strategy, with a goal of planting about 50,000 trees by the year 2045. Mayor Harv Schrader says the town will need to significantly increase annual planting to make that happen.
3: In 2025, we did get the study done by the Davie Resource Group. Recommendation was that for the next 20 years, we increase the tree volume in town starting this year. So the plan is to get up to 5,000 trees by 2045. We will need to be planting 250 trees a year, which normally we were doing 100 trees a year.
2: The strategy is aimed at expanding Altona's tree canopy and building a healthier urban forest for the future. The Teddy Bear Picnic is back in Morden tomorrow. And yes, your kid's Stuffy can get its eyes checked, teeth looked at, and even a chiropractic adjustment. Jen Fraze with the Morden Family Resource Center says the event helps kids feel more comfortable around healthcare professionals.
4: Well, we hope that they're taking away seeing their doctor, their dentist, their chiropractor, and other medical professionals from their community and people that they go to appointments for, seeing them out in the community and knowing that they're a real person and saying hi to them, getting a freezy from them and just, you know, being able to be comfortable with them. And then when they go to their appointment, they won't be nervous to see them.
2: The free event runs from 10 to 1 at Morden Park and features

0: There's two bouncy castles, face painting, free books, an obstacle course, hot dogs, and more. And the Beer Jammers are kicking off the approach of summer with two upcoming live performances in Morden and Winkler. The group's first show will feature Side 2, an acoustic version of the band that will perform at Rendezvous Eatery and Tap Room. The set will include familiar songs reworked with an acoustic style. Group member Brad Wainica.
1: We just started playing a couple of acoustic gigs and it kind of caught on and we've garnered some interest and we're playing at Rendezvous next Saturday, the 30th, so come on down.
0: The Beer Jammers will also perform with its full band on June 6th in Winkler with the Bear Yogis. These stories and more are on Pembina Valley Online and in the Daily News, delivered to your inbox when you subscribe.
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3: The Morden Thunder varsity girls softball team captured the Zone 4 banner earlier this week. An athletic director of Morden Collegiate, Nicole Rutledge, believes that the group has got a few different avenues to be successful when it comes to provincials coming up.
4: Yeah, I think a couple things. I know that everybody can contribute, so that is a good feeling going into a tournament like that. And just being capable of putting the ball in play offensively, and you give yourself a chance to manufacture some runs, and that's a big part of the game.
3: More on PeminaValleyOnline.com. In the Manitoba Junior Baseball League, Altona is set to host Elmwood this evening. In the Border Baseball League, Altona visits Cartwright, Carmen hosts Balder, and Winkler's on the road in Holland. In the Canadian Football League, preseason continues as the Winnipeg Blue Bombers host BC. In the NHL, it's Game 5 of the playoff series between the Canadiens and the Hurricanes, with the Hurricanes up 3-1. In the Canadian Elite Basketball League, the Winnipeg Sea Bears are in Saskatoon. In American Association Baseball, the Winnipeg Goldeyes are in Chicago. And in Major League Baseball, the Toronto Blue Jays continue their road trip in Baltimore. I'm Dave Anthony.
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0: A heat warning remains in effect. Partly cloudy skies tonight with a risk of a thundershower early this evening, a low of 20 degrees. Saturday, a mix of sun and cloud, wind gusting out of the southeast in the morning, and a high of 28. Saturday night, partly cloudy skies, a gusty southeast wind, and a low of 18. Sunday, sunny with a high of 29. Clouds Monday with a chance of showers and a high of 24. Tuesday, sunny, a high of 27. Know the weather shaping your day. Check the CDK Electric weather page on the Pembina Valley Online app.
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0: 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The PV Cup. 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
2: Now, your Pembina Valley online weather.
3: A heat warning remains in effect. Partly cloudy skies tonight with a risk of a thundershower early this evening. A low of 20 degrees. Saturday, a mix of sun and cloud. Wind gusting out of the southeast in the morning and a high of 28. Saturday night, partly cloudy skies, a gusty southeast wind and a low of 18. Sunday, sunny with a high of 29. Clouds Monday with a chance of showers and a high of 24. Tuesday, sunny, a high of 27. Know the weather shaping your day. Check the CDK Electric weather page on the Pembina Valley online app.
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3: 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Our burgers aren't good. They're great. Come taste the difference. 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
1: 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Still in Winkler, still family owned. Fully stocked with the lumber you need for all your spring projects. From brown treated to spruce 2x4s and more.
4: A heat warning remains in effect. Partly cloudy skies tonight with a risk of a thunder shower early this evening. A low of 20 degrees. Saturday, a mix of sun and cloud. Wind gusting out of the southeast in the morning and a high of 28. Saturday night, partly cloudy skies, a gusty southeast wind, and a low of 18. Sunday, sunny with a high of 29. Clouds Monday with a chance of showers and a high of 24. Tuesday, sunny, a high of 27.

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2: The grand opening celebration of the Stanley Community Pathway is planned for June 2nd. 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
3: Get the news you need when you need it by downloading the Pembina Valley Online app. I'm Candace Dirksen, and here's what's making local news this hour. RCMP are investigating a fire overnight at the St. Maurice Parish in Morris. According to police, the call came in around midnight. RCMP say there was a small fire in a tree, which included a statue of the Virgin Mary. Firefighters extinguished the blaze. Authorities say that nearby windows were found to be cracked due to the close proximity of the fire. No other damage was noted. Police say this was the second fire call of the night. The first came in around 11 p.m., where a small jacket had been placed near the intersection of Main Street and Charles Avenue and set on fire. No damage was reported, and police say the fire was out by the time fire crews arrived. Both of these matters remain under investigation. Motorists can continue to expect delays on sections of Highway 14 through July as Manitoba Transportation and Infrastructure continues work on developing passing lanes. Last year, the department completed the grading and base work on the first two lanes between Rosenfeld and Plum Coulee. Now, crews are doing the grading and base work for the two lanes between Plum Coulee and Winkler. As a result of the work, motorists can expect delays with the max wait time around 8 minutes, according to MTI. Traffic control is being managed by flaggers only and is a one-lane stop-and-go operation.